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0: Soundgarden as you and I get underway on this Monday edition of Hard Drive XL. I'm Lou Brutus, jam-packed with rock tonight. Tom Morello will be joining me as featured artist. My other special guest is Mastodon, and we will also hear from Motionless in White via the Hard Drive Archive. Many of our features this evening are going to be celebrating the birthday of the man who gave us Fender guitars, Leo Fender, born this day in 1909. It came from the web, Poetry Corner, and Screen Time, while I'll have a rant about one of the greatest live shows I've ever seen. Plus, we have birthdays to celebrate with I Prevail and Breaking Benjamin and the Screamer of the Week. What a night.
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0: Linkin Park on Hard Drive XL, where I've got our new Screamer of the Week in just a few minutes. I'm Lou Brutus. Quick reminder that this Wednesday will be very big in a celestial sense. Lots of cool things in the sky over your head. It will begin before dawn on Wednesday with a planetary alignment of 4 naked eye planets and 2 you will need binoculars or a telescope for. Then around 1 p.m. Eastern, there will be a partial solar eclipse. You can see it in about 25 states in the upper Midwest and the Northeast. If you want a full solar eclipse, you'll need to be in Iceland or Spain. Then Wednesday night, beginning around midnight, it will be the peak of the yearly Perseids meteor shower. It is the big summertime meteor shower. Just get someplace that's dark.
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2: Leo Fender was born on this day in 1909, the man who gave us Fender guitars, including the Stratocaster. 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They don't make Strats in just 4 minutes. 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
2: 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I don't know why I love them so much, but I do.

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0: Something's crawled under his skin and it's time to get it out. Gross, dude. It's Lou's rant of the day.
1: 8 years ago today, I was in Des Moines, Iowa to host, interview, and photograph Slipknot at one of the greatest gigs of their career. They played the Iowa State Fair in their home state capital of Des Moines. It was like a religious pilgrimage for me and the other maggots to see them do this show as they played as if their very lives depended on it, and the crowd was as amped as any I'd ever been a part of. It is all a fine example of why I spend so much time traveling to concerts. It's to be a part of these magical musical moments that may never come again. That's why whenever someone asks me why I go through so much trouble to attend shows, I ask them why they don't.
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0: Tom Morello is joining me every night this week as featured artist. Tom, condolences on the recent loss of your mom, Mary Morello. She was an extraordinary person. What do you think you learned the most from her?
1: I mean, first of all, just the thing that I took for granted, because it's my mom, was just having someone really have your back in a way that, you know, you grow up and you meet other people in other bands, and people don't always have that in their lives. And, you know, so just knowing that, having that, you know, whether I was a janitor or whether I was a rock star, my mom was going to love me exactly the same. And she treated, you know, she treated Bono and the guy who made her Subway sandwich with, you know, absolutely the same too, yeah. You know, and that's like a sort of a baseline way to be a human that, that I've, you know, I've taken a lot from.
0: If you would be so kind, tell me about the Mary Morello Memorial Project.
1: Sure, sure. So after my mom's passing, we established the Mary Morello Memorial Project to do two things. One is my mom stood shoulder to shoulder with a lot of human rights organizations and charity organizations through the years. And we, rather than people sending flowers or donating to, you know, particular animal shelter or something, it's a catch-all. If you want to donate some money to that, we'll make sure it goes to organizations that she cared deeply about and that meant a lot to her during her century of life. But and also in keeping very much with my mom's legacy, you don't have to donate a friggin' dime. We're asking people between now and October 1st, which would have been her 103rd birthday, to just do an act of service, volunteer somewhere, read a book to kids at a hospital, walk a picket line, throw a brick, make some political art, and let us know about it at the Mary Morello Memorial Project Instagram, to create a community of people that were inspired in some way to continue to do as Mary did.

0: Chili Peppers for this Monday edition of Hard Drive XL. The new Tom Morello before that, a solo tune entitled Date Night. Thank you to Tom Morello for joining me every night this week as featured artist. Looking forward to catching him at the Power to the People Festival, Saturday, October 3rd. It's going to be in Columbia, Maryland, just north of Washington, D.C. Great venue, the Merriweather Post Pavilion, one of the very first indoor-outdoor sheds built in the United States. The bill for the show will include Tom, Bruce Springsteen, Taylor Momsen, Jack Black, Serj Tankian, and Foo Fighters, and a whole bunch of others. Saturday, October 3rd, Merriweather Post Pavilion. I'll see you there.
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0: Mastodon and Motionless in White joining me later tonight as guest on Hard Drive XL. where the honor group of the night is Uber and Lyft drivers. If they're currently listening to this show, tip heavily.

Poetry Corner continues our salute to Fender guitars in just a moment. But first, Eva Under Fire featuring Maria Brink of In This Moment. Title track of the recently released album Villainous on Hard Drive XL.

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3: Happy birthday to Leo Fender, the man who gave us the Stratocaster. Without the Fender Guitar Company, rock and roll would be a disaster. Because along with Les Paul and the Gibson that bears his name, the Fender Stratocaster is an instrument etched in the hallways of fame. Jeff Beck, Pete Townsend, Eric Clapton, and Hendrix, too. They've all played Fender Strats. I even have one signed by Motley Crue. So to the late, great Leo Fender, thank you for that fabulous axe. There's nothing like the sound of a Strat, especially coming from great big Marshall stacks.
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0: Alice in Chains for this Monday edition of Hard Drive XL, where Mastodon and Motionless in White will be joining me later as guests. I'm Lou Brutus. Another reminder that this Wednesday is going to be absolutely brilliant for celestial events. It will start before dawn Wednesday morning with a planetary alignment. Everybody in the media is screaming about six planets, but there's only four you'll be able to see with the naked eye. Later in the day, for states that are in the upper Midwest or the Northeast, there will be a partial solar eclipse with a portion of the sun covered by the moon. If you want to see a total eclipse, you'll need to be in Iceland or Spain. Then, Wednesday night, beginning around midnight, comes the peak of the yearly Perseids meteor shower. All you'll need to do for that is get to some place where it's dark.
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Screen Time continues our salute to the creator of Fender guitars in just a moment. Right after that, we'll hear from Motionless in White via the Hard Drive Archive. But first, from Brighton in the United Kingdom, it's Architects on Hard Drive XL.

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2: The man who brought us Fender guitars and created the Stratocaster, Leo Fender, born this day in 1909. We salute him again in Screen Time with this 2004 film, The Strat Pack, Live in Concert. Now, this was a 50th anniversary live show in honor of the Fender Stratocaster. Featured some of the greats, including Joe Walsh, Brian May of Queen, David Gilmour of Pink Floyd, Mike Rutherford of Genesis, even Hank Marvin from the UK instrumental band, The Shadows. It was The Shadows that turned all of those classic rock guys onto Fenders when they were kids. It's a phenomenal performance and amazing tribute to the amazing guitar, the Strat Pack, live in concert.
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15: 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I don't know why I love them so much, but I do.

0: Here's another historic interview from the Hard Drive Archive. It's Chris Motionless of Motionless and White and I speaking in August of 2020 about making music with Justin DeBleek, former member of Ice Nine Kills.
1: I would call him my partner outside of the band. He's like amazing at that kind of stuff. Like, he and I really understand each other and work so well together. He's my best friend, and it's just, you know, he didn't have anything that he was able to do either. Everybody was just kind of like standing around like, okay, what can we do musically with the downtime? So we got together, and I definitely had the general idea of what I wanted to do. But yeah, as far as like performing the piano or finding all those mixtures of horns and strings and everything like that, he's just so good at that. And it was quite easy. It's just, the both of us really understood the vision that we wanted to go for with that and just fell into place.

0: Hard Drive XL music from Stone Temple Pilots. Motionless in White before that, their excellent cover of The Killers' Somebody Told Me. Great hearing Chris Motionless tonight from the Hard Drive Archive, which is one of our newest features. We started going through all of these archived interviews for our recent 30th anniversary and realized we should be playing this stuff on the air every night. So this week, along with archived interviews with Motionless in White, you'll hear Bring Me the Horizon tomorrow, Billy Corgan of the Smashing Pumpkins on Wednesday, Johannes Eckerstrom of Avatar on Thursday, and the late Vinnie Paul on Friday.
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1: Our old friend Eric Vandenberg of I Prevail is 35 years old. Sean Foyst, longtime drummer for Breaking Benjamin, is 43. The minstrel Ian Anderson of Jethro Tull is 79. Whilst the great Ronnie Spector was born on this day in 1943, she passed in 2022. It is also the birthday of the man who created Fender guitars, Leo Fender, born this day in 1909. We will continue our salute to him with It Came From the Web in just a moment.
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Brent and Troy from Mastodon will be joining me later tonight as special guest. 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

counting shit, but running out. 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

Screen Time has another amazing documentary on the Stratocaster as we celebrate the birthday of Leo Fender shortly after The Who with Johnny Hawkins of Nothing More. Nothing More, by the way, working on the new album, the song Lost Soul on Hard Drive XL.

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2: Leo Fender, the founder of Fender Guitars and the creator of the Stratocaster, was born this day in 1909. Here's a great documentary for you from 1993, Curves, Contours, and Body Horns, a celebration of 40 years of the Fender Stratocaster. As the title implies, it was a celebratory film for the 40th anniversary of the Strat. They talk to everybody, because all those classic rock guys were still alive and playing when this film was made. Eric Clapton, Keith Richards, George Harrison of the Beatles, David Gilmour of Pink Floyd, Jeff Lynne, blues great Buddy Guy, Dweezil Zappa, even Hank Marvin of the Shadows, who were the British instrumental group who in the late 50s and early 60s inspired all of those English guys to actually pick up Stratocasters. From 1993, Curves, Contours, and Body Horns.
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0: Ozzy Osbourne on Hard Drive XL. I'm Lou Brutus. You may remember it was 10 years ago this month that Ozzy performed Bark at the Moon live on stage and outside beneath a total solar eclipse. The concert was in Carterville, Illinois, which was along the path of totality. I photographed that eclipse down in Saluda, South Carolina, where I got my famous picture of a plane flying across the total eclipse. There is another solar eclipse coming up this Wednesday. However, it will not be a total eclipse here in the United States. We will get a partial in 25 states in the upper Midwest and the Northeast beginning around 1 p.m. For totality, you'll need to be in Iceland or Spain. Also this Wednesday, we get the peak of the Perseids meteor shower and a planetary alignment.
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0: Troy and Braun of Mastodon join me now as special guest. Guys, a lot of what you have been through the last few years, I think, is reflected in the new album title, Marrow Deep.
1: Yeah, I mean, there wasn't any sidestepping it. You know, no. We couldn't really, I don't think that the music and the words would have been, it wouldn't have been an honest thing if we weren't talking about what had just happened. You know, and, you know, my mom passed away just a few months before. And so that was huge for me and everybody in the band. You know, we've been together for 26 years, 27 years almost. So everybody knows that everybody's, you know, moms and dads and brothers and sisters. And we're very, all of our lives are very intertwined. You know, you talk to any band, they'll tell you it's a marriage, and it's not like you don't know. I know all Brent's cousins. You know what I mean? Like we're it's a family thing. So with my mom dying, you know, it was impactful for everybody in the band, you know, not just me. And then Brent going, obviously, was just terrible. So the lyrics couldn't really be about

0: Motorhead to put the wraps on Hard Drive XL for this Monday night. Looking ahead to tomorrow, Tom Morello of Rage Against the Machine is going to be back as my featured artist. We are also going to be speaking to Jesse James Dupree of Jackal on the anniversary of the release of their self-titled album in 1992. Plus, we will hear from Bring Me the Horizon via the Hard Drive Archive. Until then, I'm Lou Brutus, leaving you with the words of writer Dr. Hunter S. Thompson. In a world of thieves, the only final sin is stupidity.
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Imminence is coming to Madison with Dying Wish. 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
1: Like, so, I'm trying to think of a cocktail I've had with grape juice. I can't think of one. What would I have had?
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1: What's the word I'm looking for? 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
0: Johnny and Dee.

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But first, Golden Crown by Entheos on JJO for Drive.

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That was Starless by A Perfect Circle. Now the latest from Foo Fighters. It looks like their show at Soldier Field was pretty amazing. Their song Window on JJO.

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You have a say in every song we play. You rate songs 1 through 5. 5 is the best. M for more, L for less. Let us know what you think of Young Again by Shinedown on JJO.

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Before Seether, we heard The Who. They just released their new album, and for Grown Rockers, you could win a digital download of it on the prize pool right now. Now, Royal Lynn Alter on JJO.

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Before Alice in Chains, we heard Wage War. 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

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You have a say in every song we play. 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

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Johnny and Dee are in Sturgis. 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
1: Hello, cheese dick.
0: Aloha, meat wad. 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

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Before Beastie Boys, we heard Five Finger Death Punch. 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
2: So despite hiring more than 100 new workers, the Pittsburgh Department of Public Works still has not turned on the water fountains and may not get most of them this summer. The water fountain at Shinley Oval hasn't been turned on, and it's not alone. The city has more than 200 water fountains, right? Not a single one of them is working.
3: Amazing.
2: Why are they not working? Well, retired teacher Vivian Kolska strolls into the park every day. She's, you know, thinks it's high time there where it's hot. It's 90 degrees. You know, why is everybody sweating? We want to get a drink of water. Normally, the fountains get turned on in late April, early May, but checking throughout the city hasn't found one of them working. The Ganey administration has hired more than 100 new workers at Department of Public Works, and according to the payroll records, they shelled out $1.2 million in overtime through April 2024, right? And the reason being, let me see here, this isn't, because only one worker is trained to do it.
3: Amazing. That is incredible.
2: And he also has to fill the pools in the city. So he's been trying to hire two more plumbers to help out. But the public works director, Chris Hornstein, hears him talking about the problem if you got two over here.
3: Oh, yeah.
4: I have one plumber working for the city. We have over 200 drinking fountains. What's wrong with it is it's one person. It's just a struggle. If you're a licensed plumber in the county, it is a very, very competitive job market.
2: Oh, man.
3: It's like Trevor.
2: Yeah, he's like a lone wolf out there.
3: Right.
2: That's crazy.
3: He'll be like, Trevor, we're off the air. He's like, I'm busy. The toilets are overflowing in Rockford. You know what I mean?
2: Yeah.
3: Like, oh, okay.
2: Well, it's, yeah. It's hot out there.
3: Yeah. Oh, my God. So, that's crazy.

0: He calls the situation unacceptable. He said the city that had trouble hiring plumbers, it would have put together a program to contract the work out in the spring. But contract work ends up being really expensive because you're not only paying that, but you're paying, you know, overhead and all these other different things. He said he would have to, you know, but Wilson says they may have to wait until next year. I'm disappointed with the public can't have their water, Wilson said. City said once the plumber gets through done with other work, he'll start on the water fountains. But
1: there's not a single plumber looking for work in the whole area.
0: Not what of all the Tri-County Pittsburgh area.
1: Insane. That's the craziest thing I've ever heard.
0: And then if he said it's unlikely he'll be able to make a significant dent by the end of summer, then he'll have to begin dismantling the ones he has done.
1: Right. Exactly.
0: All sorts of different jobs that are, what do they call them?
1: Trades,
0: there you go. They're all having problems.
1: Everything's having problems.
0: Because nobody wants to work. They want to have podcasts, you know.
1: Barrel.
0: Leave it to the unprofessional.
1: Yeah. You know what else? Customer service is lacking, too.
0: Oh, boy.
1: Yeah.
0: We're just talking about that off the air.
1: Yeah, and I swear to God, there's like 52 people left on the planet that care about doing their job correctly.
0: Right, and I've had good customer service in like U.S. Cellular, things like that. They've been pretty good. I haven't had a problem. Knock on wood. I always hate saying that type of stuff because have you had a problem? No.
1: Yeah, 100%.
0: Really?
1: Yeah, well, not with USL because Garth takes care of me. What up, buddy? But
0: other companies.
1: Oh, yeah. And then it's like you have to become a dick for anything to get done.
0: Yeah, because they don't want confrontation.
1: So it's like I'll be nice, super nice, super nice. And then it's like nothing happens and you'll have the same interaction 45,000 times. And then eventually, when you're a raging C-word because your problem hasn't been dealt with, then finally something happens.
0: Then they call you the lesbian Karen.
1: Right. It's, hello, JJO.
2: Hey, why does it take a professional plumber to turn on a water fountain?
1: I have no
2: idea.
1: The
2: guys that pick up garbage can't do that?
1: I don't know.
0: I don't know. I don't
1: How
0: know.
1: Can we not?
2: Is it some kind of bureaucratic thing where it has to be a plumber? It has to
0: probably.
2: Be a plumber
0: right.
2: So they can get their money?
1: Like yeah. Some sort of, it's got to be some sort of friggin' loophole written in somewhere.
0: Yeah, they're responsible for filling the pools and turning on the spray parks, the restrooms, and
2: the
0: concession stands.
2: What do you got to do? Pull a cover and turn a knob.
1: Right. Yeah. Right.
2: Put the cover back on.
1: Can we?
2: Well, look at that. It worked.
0: But also, it also takes time to go out there and go to these different things, and maybe they're doing other stuff, and they can never have time to run to it.
1: I don't know.
2: So when they're going to the park to pick up garbage, they go and turn on the dang fountain.
1: Well, we can't
2: train. Or they go there to mow the lawn.
1: Can we
2: turn on the fountain?
1: Hire a water fountain turner on her?
0: Yeah.
2: That's what they're saying. Probably. They got one guy, a plumber.
0: But it's government, so then it ended up being,
1: the government's like brain
0: doing
1: stuff.
0: Paying this guy $80,000 to go turn on knobs.
1: Whatever. My God.
2: The lawnmower guy can't do it.
1: It's ridiculous.
2: He's there cutting the lawn anyways. Why didn't he turn on the fountain?
1: I don't know.
0: There's got to be some sort of pressure
1: so
0: checks
1: dumb.
0: And whatever. I don't know. We're just assuming a lot of things, but, I don't know. Are you a plumber?
2: No, but I'm pretty sure I can turn on a spigot.
0: I agree.
2: That's a good one, guys.
1: you too. Hello, JJO.
3: Fiatch.
1: What at?
3: Man of the trade here.
0: Yeah?
3: Yeah, he'll buy you a drink at this bar.
1: I understand. Hello, JJO.
3: Dude, there's not enough people that know the rule lefty-loosey, righty-tighty. Dude,
0: that my mom's name was a Lucy.
3: Oh, dude. Loosey goosey.
0: Yeah.
3: There's too many people that are like, that's not my job and don't want to do it. Ain't nobody in the that works there already. Your kindness of their heart. Go, hey, I got it. I'll do it today. But then you sit there and you give everybody overtime. Now there's your overhead. Whereas you could have hired someone else. You're taking away jobs.
0: Well, here's the other thing.
3: Apparently all these effing jobs everywhere.
0: Right.
3: But, you know, let's pay everybody overtime.
0: Right. But if you're stretched thin, the last thing you want to do, you know what I mean? It's always somebody, well, why can't you do that? Well, why can't you?
1: Right.
0: You know, he's already, you don't know about the other stuff he's doing if he's already stretched thin.
1: Right.
0: It's like, I'm not worried about your water.
1: Right.
0: You know?
1: Well, yeah.
3: But if I go and do it on my own time as a civilian, then all of a sudden I become a terrorist because I'm tinkering around with, like, water and stuff that isn't mine.
1: 100% you are. Yep. Yeah, I know. It's wild. Totally. There's got to be some sort of government freaking, I don't know, the paperwork that goes along with this. It's got to be a union thing or something.
0: Yeah. Get this.
3: Right.
0: It said they've been budgeted for 3 plumber positions, but it said it's only been able to fill 1.
1: Right. So nobody wants the job.
0: No. Which is, I mean, it's hard, but.
3: Just put some caulk in it, and I already got the answer for it, so.
0: Still talking about my mom.
1: Thanks for the call, man. Yeah, crazy.
0: Yeah, it's supposed to be for 3, and they could only get 1 person to do it. So this one poor bastard's just running around the city of Pittsburgh. Pittsburgh! So, yeah, I don't think he wants to have to deal with turning on water. I don't care. It's the time, not the process that's hard.
1: Oh, my God.
0: He doesn't have time to go running around there, twisting knobs all day.
1: How does nobody... How is there not 2 other plumbers needing jobs in Pittsburgh?
0: I don't know. Because it's
1: scary.
0: Are
1: we short on plumbers all
0: over? Oh, we're short on anything that has to do with the trades. Yeah. I mean, there's certain places around here. Like, you know, my kid works at Cardinal, you know. And that place, my understanding is doing
1: The U.S. is expected to be 550,000 short of plumbers by 2027.
0: You better get your YouTube on.
1: Oh, no. Well, I'm going to do a PSA right now. Quilted Northern is the devil and will clog your pipes. Also, none of them wipes are flushable.
0: Yeah,
1: none of them.
0: Don't flush wipes or tampons.
1: I don't know how it's 2024.
0: Because
1: we still have to tell you
0: nobody
1: not to flush
0: cares.
1: Those.
0: They feel like, you just flush it. That disappears. Stop flushing tampons and wipes.
1: Wow.
0: I don't care if it says disposable wipes. Don't do it.
1: It's not. Hello, JJO. Stop
3: flushing. I guess Mario and Luigi didn't work.
1: Perfect.
4: They both tested negative. Unfortunately, it was an IQ test.
5: Roasted.
4: Get up to no good.
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4: 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So

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0: Dude, it is a three-bean blitz, man. I put this coffee in my coffee.
1: Caramely, chocolatey, delicious-y.
0: I'm going to go out on a limb here and say it's the official coffee of Madison, Wisconsin. Can I do that?
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2: Someone asked the internet, what are you sick of people trying to convince you is great? I love those kinds of questions.
3: Yeah. What am I sick of that people say is great?
2: Yeah.
3: Chick-fil-A.
2: Okay.
3: I mean, it's okay. Everybody's acts like it's this great, wonderful thing.
2: Yeah.
3: Which is fine. I don't see the hubbub.
2: Well, and part of that stuff too is expectations, right?
3: Yeah. Well, they build it up so much that I get it to it and it's just like, man, it's all right.
2: Right.
3: And Cane's.
2: I've only had it once, I think. Yeah. No, twice.
3: The sauce is fantastic. I mean, it tastes good. I'm not saying it's. Is that, but everybody swears it like they're eating steak or something, you know? They act like it's this.
2: Right. Yeah.
3: I'm like, it's fast food, you can tell, you know? It's good. It's just, it's overhyped. That's what I'm going to tell you. That's what I think.
2: Overhyped.
3: Yeah. What about you?
2: I have to think. Let me think. Stanley Muggs is on the list. I agree with that.
3: Oh, yeah. What's the big deal?
2: Yeah. Cruises made the list. I'll get back to you after September.
3: That is what I always give it crap for.
2: I don't know. I'll find out. We're going out. The Marty McCoy is the only dude that could get me on a boat.
3: Oh, yeah.
2: Yeah, I'm going to go out with the Lonely Ones and Shallow Side. We're playing Shallow Side a little bit here. Danger loves the cruises. People seem to love cruises.
3: Yeah.
2: So we'll see.
3: I don't know. It just seems claustrophobic for me.
2: We come out, we leave Miami, and then we go to some frigging island that the cruise line owns.
3: Mm-hmm.
2: And your drink package applies to the island as well.
3: Oh, that's pretty cool. Yeah. Watch you get there.
2: It's like...
3: What island you going to?
2: The trash island.
3: It's on the other side of Haiti.
2: You know? And then we head out to the Bahamas for one day and then back to Miami. So I'll let you know. But we also upgraded our room to get a bigger room and have a balcony.
3: That's pretty cool.
2: But I could see, like, if you have an inside cabin room with no balcony, that would be claustrophobic-y.
3: Yeah.
2: You know?
3: It just looks like a coffin.
2: Yeah. Dancing made the list. Someone said it isn't about letting loose or getting out of your shell. Some people just don't feel music that way. I don't know. Dancing's okay. I don't mind it at all.
3: I don't like
2: dancing with my lady. We were thinking about getting salsa lessons.
3: Ooh.
2: Yeah. Mucho caliente.
3: Very hot. Subtitled.
2: Thanks, bud.
3: Just making sure. Everybody out there knew.
2: That's awesome. Marijuana made the list. It affects some people negatively with anxiety and paranoia. Well, yeah, sure. And they're tired of hearing about how this strain will totally not do that. No, it's not for everybody. Just like booze isn't for everybody.
3: No, exactly.
2: I mean, duh.
3: I can't do certain things.
2: Yeah.
3: I mean, I've told you that.
2: Mm-hmm.
3: You've witnessed it.
2: It's true.
3: Ding. Panic.
2: Kombucha.
3: Yuck. Nothing fermented should be eaten or consumed, although it's supposed to be good for you.
2: Yeah.
3: Kimchi and all that stuff. When I was a kid, my mom ate that crap.
2: Yeah.
3: And I just, it's stuck with me, that smell of dead animal.
2: I like the kimchi. It's good.
3: Ugh.
2: But kombucha, I used to be anti, which I still, certain kinds, I am anti. But there are some pretty tasty kombuchas out there. I've been semi-converted. There's a lavender one that's so good.
3: Eevee jeebies.
2: You calm down.
3: Fermented tea, right? Yeah.
2: Mm-hmm. Yeah.
3: It's.
2: You don't like anything fermented? Like, you don't like anything pickled or nothing?
3: No. No.
2: That's fine.
3: I don't know. I mean, I like pickles, but not pickled things. No. Yeah.
2: Like, not pickled beets?
3: No. Nothing like that.
2: That's right. Like, pickled beets?
3: Yeah, we were talking about the other day what certain foods you don't like, but I just realized anything fermented or pickled, I will not do kimchi. That just the thought of it right now is worse than ding dong chowder.
2: Like, oh, God. The pickled ginger that comes with sushi, you don't like that either?
3: Yeah, no.
2: Dude, daddy, no.
3: Yeah.
2: Starting a business made the list. Some people are not meant to be business owners, and they don't mind a boring, stable gig working for the man. Well, sure.
3: Yeah, I can understand that.
2: That's fine. Ice baths. You ever done an ice bath?
3: No. Well, yes, I've done it. Not. But I'm never going to do it again.
2: Yeah.
3: It's not like it's great. Oh, yeah, you're accenting these things and these, you're pushing this some chemical reaction out. And I'm like, I'm good, dude. I don't think it's going to benefit me that much. Meanwhile, my nuggets are tucked up into my stomach. So, yeah. No, thanks.
2: I've never done it. I would totally try it, though.
3: It burns.
2: Yeah.
3: Yeah. And it wakes you up. It shocks you. You're supposed to jump from like that to heat or from a sauna into it.
2: Yeah, at when we did our spa day at Sendoro, they have a bathing ritual, and you do it in front of everybody. Everybody does it together with your swimsuit on. Don't get excited.
3: She had the girls out.
2: And so I'm trying, it's whatever, it's some sort of order, but you go in and you have like a scrub and you scrub. And then you shower with the scrub off, blah, blah, blah,
3: blah. Your whole body or your face?
2: Your body. Don't put the scrub on your face. It'd be ouchy.
3: Okay.
2: And then you go into the steam room with the eucalyptus spritz. And then you go into this other shower. And then you go into a cold pool.
3: Okay.
2: And then into the hot tub. And you're supposed to go from the cold plunge to the hot tub.
3: Oh.
2: Cold, hot.
3: Yeah. I don't like that. Even when you jump into the pool, you know?
2: Mm-hmm.
3: You go back into the pool, you're freezing, you know?
2: Yeah.
3: I suppose you go from the cold pool into that, but it makes it even hotter. Yeah?
2: That's what you're supposed to do.
3: Mm.
2: It's the ancient bathing ritual.
3: To jump. All right. Well, I'll take your word for
2: That's
3: it.
2: What they say.
3: Did you feel different? Did you feel healthier after you did it?
2: Sure.
3: Sure. When does the sweetest massage come in?
2: We did it quickly before our massage, and then afterwards we were able to do like a more thorough version of it.
3: Did you have dudes massage you or girls?
2: I had a dude.
3: Yeah?
2: He was a member of the family.
3: Oh.
2: He was like, is this good pressure for you?
3: Weird.
2: And I was like, yeah, dude, it's cool.
3: Yeah, cuz.
2: Totally. Totally. I should have called it cuz.
3: Yeah, cuz. Get in there.
2: It's like, so like, it's weird because I went in there, you know, and whatever, like you're sure in your swimsuit and your swimsuit's like soaking wet. So I was like, am I just supposed to like get in there and like have my taters all flopping around?
3: You walk in there. It's a related person. Look at my titties.
2: and he was like, yeah.
3: I've always been curious.
2: Like, yeah, the blanket will be draped over you and blah, blah, blah, blah, blah. And I was like, okay, I just didn't know, like, because, like, swimsuit's still wet and, like, you know, it's like, whatever.
3: Yeah.
2: Fine, whatever. Is this pressure good for you? Yeah, dude.
3: Dude, into your ear? Did he whisper it into your ear over your neck?
2: He was great. That's a great massage. I fell asleep twice. I was super scared I was going to toot.
3: I'm so relaxed, like Austin Powers.
2: I was really worried about it. But good news, I did not toot.
3: What happened to the old lady?
2: Well, everyone got massages.
3: Oh, everyone. So there's more. Yeah.
2: Yep. Everybody got massages. It was good time.
3: I don't like that. Well, so you, I don't know, a cousin rubbing you down?
2: It's fine. What's the big deal?
3: I don't know. I don't dig it. It's weird.
2: You think only females should get massages?
3: Yes.
2: What the hell? You need to
3: that
2: calm
3: is a
2: down.
3: Female thing.
2: No, it's not.
3: No, because listen, Sig came behind me one time and he started massaging me, and it felt good, but I felt weird too at the same time. My butt puckered up, and I was like, ew.
2: It just felt odd.
3: But it felt good because it felt good, but then it felt wrong, you know?
2: Bro.
3: I don't know. It should be a female dominated sport.
2: You need to see a therapist.
3: Or a female masseuse.
2: No. I think you need to spend some time away from females is what I think.
3: Okay, listen. It's not. I just don't. It's just something about a person touching you in a familiar way, you know. It's a dude. Hey, and whoever you want to have touch you, that's great. I'm just saying me. I don't know.
2: Yeah.
3: I would never have a. I don't think I could do it. Like, I'd be so uncomfortable.
2: Is this pressure good for you?
3: Oh, my God. That would. I would stand up and ran out with a towel and my taters hanging out. So it'll look like Batman with a white cape running out running out of a massage parlor.
2: What if you and Johnny, because you and Johnny have been talking about going to that massage parlor. What if you go there and it's all dudes?
3: Small little Asian guy comes out. Hey. Whoa. Well, I guess we're here.
2: Too late.
3: Get on with it. You want to bring in that dude?
2: That would be amazing.
3: We go there as dudes.
2: So incredible. That would make my life. Are you kidding me?
3: Or if he's closing his eyes and he tears up, it's me.
4: Gotcha.
3: Tries to get away and I just keep tugging at him.
2: Dude, like, what just
3: like
2: happened?
3: He, like he's an Atari joystick.
2: Stop using the hand motions. Oh, no. Oh, no. We need to stop right now.
0: They may sound drunk.
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2: Come on.
3: Mitch from Whalen is here, and he is the only one on the dais, which means...
4: Hello.
3: The band has been fired.
4: No, that's not true.
2: And it will be all vocal tracks and backing tracks.
5: And that's what Neil's going to do, right?
2: That's right.
3: And for Mitchapalooza all by himself. Everybody. So it's going to be great. Mitch wrote this little tune, and he wants to do it by himself. And
5: yeah.
3: I'm not sure. Have you played this in front of you?
4: No, we've never. Shh. We played this once before. Phil and I wrote this song, and... we played it once with two acoustic guitars, and we kind of decided to strip it down just to one. And there was a show that we were playing last week that we tried to pull it out on, and there was just too much feedback going on stage, so we kind of moved on. So this is officially kind of the debut of this song, which is really exciting.
3: Can lightning strike twice in one town? Let's find out.
4: I don't know. Hey. When did lightning strike?
3: Reno, baby!
4: Yeah, this is a new song. This is called Follow.

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1: Thank you very much. 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
2: That's great. Thank you.
3: I wasn't sure how you take your coffee.
4: Their coffee breath smells more like a coffee enema.
5: Because talk about stank.
4: 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Johnny and D. Mornings, JJO.

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3: I could use a new watch. You see, I don't have a watch. I lost my watch. So if you remember this year, you want to get me a watch. But something nice like a Rolex watch would be nice. That's a nice watch. That'll run you a lot of. That's like 10 grand, but, you know, it's a nice watch. Now, you can get it for $30 on the street, but they're not real. So be careful. Because my friend bought one. He's like, Dan, can you tell this Rolex is fake? I'm like, of course you can tell it's fake. He's like, how can you tell? Is it the band? I'm like, no, it's the person wearing it. Something about that AC/DC t-shirt you got on. With all the mustard and ketchup stains. That makes one wonder whether the watch is real. But if you can afford a Rolex watch, fellas, I say get one. It's worth it. Because a lot of women, they'll look at a Rolex watch, they know you're successful, and that's sexy to a lot of women, right? A Rolex watch, very sexy. Now, a calculator watch, not very sexy. I don't know if they still make those or not, but nothing said Friday night at home alone like a calculator watch. Yeah?

0: by how long since I've gotten laid. Let me calculate.
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0: Ohio.
1: We're back with Johnny and Biatch live from Sturgis. Jesse's got cold beer, Slunshine poured, and now someone has to pour him into his lawn chair.
2: Live from Michael Ballard's Full Throttle Saloon, it's the 86 Sturgis Motorcycle Rally. Drop your linen and start your grinning.
3: That's right, you some bitch.
2: Speaking of linen, anybody got a fresh pair of underwear? I'm like 5 days on the same undies.
3: Why?
2: I was going to shower today. Christy was so annoying. I put 7 all perky, ready to go to the shower.
3: Oh, my God.
2: I'm like, I have a raging hemorrhoid and a migraine. Oh, my God.
3: Yeah.
2: Yes, yesterday. I am not drinking at least for another 30 minutes.
3: I think there's a Bloody Mary coming our way.
2: Taking the day off.
3: Yeah.
2: Taking 5 minutes off. So we're down at the Full Throttle Saloon Pavilion in the main building, which would, I guess, constitute the world's biggest biker bar.
3: You are correct. Yeah. Have y'all been keeping your eyes out for loose cash on the floor?
2: I wasn't going to talk about that. Did I bring that up on the air?
3: Yeah,
2: we did.
3: We don't have to reveal. We could just say that people have found money here Full Throttle. So it behooves you to keep your eyes open.
2: Yeah, put a clip on it, Stash. I mean, I found $1,500 laying right there in the main ground out by the soundboard last year. Well, there's got one guy listening online in Miami going, oh, that son of a bitch. There's a guy that got
3: for John Danger.
2: I knew if I didn't say anything, somebody talk, and I'd find out who it was.
3: Yeah.
2: I'm going to kill that son of a bitch.
3: For $1,500.
2: I brought that in. Mike and I were walking. We were backstage with Jesse. I was walking to the bar. I was about 3 steps in front of Mike, or he would have found it. And I got so nervous, I ran. I didn't run to the bathroom.
4: I saw this blur diving at the floor.
2: Hey, DJ's.
4: Mine.
2: DJ's
4: My
2: diving.
4: Precious.
2: DJ's diving for scraps. Hey.
3: Something's never
4: changed.
3: You had
4: like a Deadwood Salute 10 blackjack tables on your brain when
2: yes,
4: you saw that money.
2: And I ran to the bathroom. I didn't run, but we sat down. I'm like, don't act weird. I'm like, try not to act
4: Start
2: weird.
4: Playing.
2: Yeah, try not to act weird. And then I sat for a minute, looked around, went to the bathroom, and then folded my gold.
3: Yeah.
2: Oh, yeah. It was in 2 folded wads.
3: Oh, wow.
4: What I don't understand is why you were in the bathroom for like 45 minutes after you found that money.
2: Hey, man, if you found $1,500, you rub one out to it too, man. Come
3: takes
2: on.
3: Takes him a long time to count.
4: Get that picture out of your
2: head. Wow, she said it. She actually said it. One. Well, quick, start over. One. All right, anyways, so that was, and then I came back to the mic, I'm like, everything cool? Anybody come up? Anybody looking at us
4: then
2: funny?
4: Then you bought me one $10 drink, and then.
2: Oh, that's bullshit. I plowed through 300 of that right when we sat there. Oh, my God. I'm still buying drinks a year later. Here we go. What is happening? No, but anyways, yeah, hold on to your things.
4: Don't drop your money.
2: Your
4: the moral of the story.
2: Your person. Oh, what did Jeremiah Johnson call it? Your possibles. Hold on to your possibles.
3: Yeah.
2: I'm going down to the,
4: I mean, how fast would that money been out of your hand if you would have held it up and said, who lost $1,500?
3: Yeah.
2: You found me. Hatchet Jack had $1,500 on him. I went down to the Hydra and bought me a 50 cal. This is Hawkins. That's as good as you can go right there. As good as you can go. Anyways, we are waiting for the Black Moods. We were with them last night, which explains our sad health state right now. If there was an IV drip in here, I'd go get one right now. I don't know. Christy, do they have an IV drip?
3: They do.
2: They did last year.
3: Yeah. I saw them on the Pappy Campers page.
2: We were going to get them in Chicago on that hot day at the smokeout, but there was a line a mile long. Everybody was getting IV drips, and everybody was. And then they started drinking.
4: Is that after
2: they came out of the tent, they started drinking again.
4: Is that
2: in the tent, yeah.
4: Is that just to rehydrate you, or do they put something in there to eliminate whatever disease you picked up out here?
2: Both.
3: I don't think they have.
2: It's a little.
4: That doesn't
3: for
4: work.
3: That. Yeah.
2: Well, it's an antibiotic to take the pain off just a little.
4: Oh, okay.
3: Make it burn less.
2: What was I going to say? I don't know. Anyways, I would go get an IV drip, and I'm shocked they don't have one here. Didn't they have a separate trailer for that, Christy?
3: Yeah, they do have a separate camper. Like, they posted about
2: it. That'd be kind of fun. Anyways.
3: I could probably find where they're at. It's a couple broads doing it out of their camper. Seems legit.
2: I know. I told that to Chris. I'm like, make sure they swab you really good. You got to swab it or whatever. Anyways, everybody lived, and we're here, so something's working. No, I was going to say, what if they put in that IV drip what they put in the chemtrails? Mind control. Bioengineering. Oh my
4: God. No chemtrail talk today.
2: If anybody in where's Flashlight from?
4: Beaver Dam.
2: Beaver Dam. I almost said Poinette. Would you keep Flashlight in Beaver Dam so I don't have to sit at Sturgis and listen to Conspiracy Theory 21 Agenda? Why we're getting poisoned with chemtrails? I'm like, dude.
4: Do you think everybody in Beaver Dam's heard the chemtrail?
3: Yeah.
2: Yes. It's the chemtrail capital of the world.
3: You can't talk to me about getting poisoned by chemtrails when this is your 35th Bush Light. You know what I'm saying?
2: I know. He's sitting there. Johnny, can you buy me another Bloody Mary? No. Tell me about the the poison and the clouds. Yeah, that'd be great. Meanwhile, your liver just melted.
3: Right. Right.
2: Oh, he drives me. I love him, but I'm like, dude, you entertain me, but only for 5 minutes.
4: This is what happens when you give a redneck a smartphone.
2: Yes, yes.
4: There should be a test.
2: Cut him off. Let him dive that dump truck and leave us alone. Oh, my God. All right. So, anyways, we got that, and we'll put up with it. We're down. What do we got left? Literally 3 days, and we're done.
4: Oh, no. Can't be. It's got to be more than that.
2: All right. The Black Moods are here, and we'll take a break, come back, and talk to them. We have been Black Mood heavy.
3: Yeah, it's
2: this
3: been
2: week.
3: Great.
2: It's been amazing. And we got all our money's worth out of the Black Moods this week, so it's very cool. Let's say do an impromptu gig right here. That'd be kind of cool. Sing some Neon Moon.
3: Oh, dude, yeah.
2: I can't believe Josh busted out Neon Moon last night.
3: Yeah.
2: Well, Christy was begging for Country Roads, and they mostly hate country music. But when Neon Moon came out, I'm like, that's a little salve. That'll shut her up for a minute. Keep her good for a minute. I meant that in a loving way.
3: Jeez.
2: Touch me.
3: Called you annoying.
2: No, I did not.
3: Yes,
2: touch
3: he
2: me.
3: Did.
2: Touch
3: and
2: me.
3: And then was all like, get her to shut up.
2: Will you touch my hand?
3: No.
2: Wow.
3: See? That's
2: sorry,
3: what he, then he wants validation. Tell me you still love me after I was an asshole.
2: I didn't mean it that way. Listen. I get her some more Jack Daniels since she can't seem to stop drinking that, and then she'll forget about it.
3: I'm so glad I missed the shots of Jack Daniels.
2: Oh, my God. We sat and waxed a bottle at Deerfield Camper last night.
3: Well, that explains why they were no shows.
2: Doobie showed up on his pink moped this morning looking for his hoodie. He goes, I think we're going to take her easy for a while.
3: Yeah, I bet you are.
2: I think we're going to sweat it out at the camper for a while. I'm like, Jesus Christ.
0: I think the whole bottle got drank.
2: We drank a whole bottle.
0: Between like six people in about an hour.
2: Well, you did two nice pulls. I was proud of you. I was proud of you.
0: Three.
2: Yeah. We got a great video. May I have permission to post that?
0: You posted it.
2: I did. Oh,
0: have another Jack.
2: Shit. Did I really?
0: You did.
2: Touche.
0: On your stories. Remember, I'm teaching you about stories.
2: I don't remember
3: anything. Hilarious.
2: Anyways, well.
3: So. I love this a lot.
2: Will you tell me exactly what happened yesterday?
3: Just look at your story.
2: Running. Just look at my story. What?
0: Where's the story?
2: I locked myself in Whitey's bathroom in a camper. What? How long was I in there?
3: Oh, no.
2: Oh, I forgot that's what stories do. I don't want to look. You know what it's like? It's like looking at the Hangover camera at the end of the movie. No, I don't want to see it. I don't want to see who I have to apologize to today, but I guess that wouldn't get me invited back. All right, dude, what do you say? What's on your mind?
3: Well, I think we should wrap this one up.
2: Let's talk to the famous rock stars.
3: Yeah, we'll get there. Right. Thank you to Harley Davidson and Madison for getting us out here to the Papiojo Campground and Michael Ballard's Full Throttle Saloon. And also Ultimate Landscaping. Tim was sponsoring our drinking last night, which is a dangerous thing for sure. Edge Construction.
2: Yeah.
3: Deerfield Pistol, of course. So thank you so much to all of our sponsors. We
2: and
3: love you.
2: Verona Safety for helping us out at the pool when we get that party going.
3: Yeah. All right. From Cheese Dick and Meat Wad at Full Throttle, Madison Solid Rock 94.1 JJO.
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15: It's out there.
16: Highs level off around 83 and foggy early today under overcast skies with a chance of thunderstorms. Southeasterly winds around 5 miles per hour. Lows dip down to about 67 tonight. Partly cloudy skies with fog in spots. I'm weatherology meteorologist Paul Trombley. Currently, it's 70 degrees.
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0: packed with Johnny and Biatch live from Sturgis. Thank God for Crystal. No one else would let these two do a live broadcast for a drunken week.
1: Live from Michael Ballard's Full Throttle Saloon and Whiskey Bar. And, oh my God. I almost said Chicken Foot and Meat Wad.
2: Oh, I love that band.
1: Now I can't.
2: Is that like Hall & Oates or Garfunkel & Oates?
1: Well, they could use another bass player, I guess. No, they split. Hall & Oates split up.
2: Hall & Oates split up.
1: Yeah, they split up.
2: Here's to you, Hall & Oates.
1: They argue about money. How much do rock stars need before you hate each other and don't want to make any more money? It's like you ruined
2: Well, we're broke and we hate each other, so I don't know where that starts.
1: Touché. Mark that. I like to put that on a morning show sweeper. I like that a lot. Here we are with the Black Moods and the only famous people that will actually talk to us and spend time with us. We appreciate it.
2: You were famous? Well, my mom thinks
1: famous.
2: I'm cool.
1: You're famous in Madison, Wisconsin, Mufa.
2: I love Madison, Wisconsin.
1: I got
2: so
1: a
2: much.
1: Question for you guys.
2: Go.
1: Can a heterosexual man wear another band's choker and still be a manly man?
2: Well, since you're pointing out the one you've got on.
1: Yeah, baby.
2: Yes, you can.
1: Huh?
2: Yes, sir. That looks good
1: it
2: on
1: does
2: you.
1: Look good. It
2: I
1: does
2: love
1: look
2: that.
1: Good. It's that unisex thing, isn't it?
3: Okay.
2: you did say heterosexual choker, which is one of my favorite bands.
3: Yeah, they play today at 3.
1: Somebody out there listening is like, write that down.
2: Yeah.
1: Heterosexual choker.
2: I think I saw them on the serial killer shows that I was watching, the heterosexual choker.
1: Is that his name? Is that his?
2: Yeah, that was one of his.
1: Serial
2: was,
1: killer name?
2: Yeah, that was his.
1: That's actually a good name.
2: Yeah, it is. I can see it in print.
1: Yeah. So we've been spending some serious time with the Black Moods. It is.
2: Yep.
1: Hello. I'm sorry. Let me fix my choker.
3: My
1: let me adjust my choker. I'm on TV. Let me check that. Hello. Hey, man, what a way to kick off the Freaky Deaky Wisco run, man. Opening up in the main stage. Boom!
2: That was fun.
1: That was
2: Blackberry Smoke. Those guys are amazing. We never really got to, we got to see them a couple nights before, and then we got to open for them. And they're on their 25th anniversary thing, and they're just incredible.
1: Yeah.
2: So I said we should tour together and do the Blackout Tour.
1: Blackout Tour, I know. Yeah, I like that. That's a great idea. Did you tell them that?
2: Yeah.
1: Yeah,
2: and I said I also sold it to Black Crows, anything, Black Keys, Black Sabbath.
3: No one's taking.
2: Somebody's gonna pick up eventually.
3: Someone will bite.
1: Nobody bit.
2: Somebody's gonna bite.
1: That's funny. And then we had you last night in the Distillery Bar, which was cool because it was
2: private thing,
1: cozy, and you were playing songs that I don't think you've ever played before. It was cool.
2: Yeah. We broke out our country jams.
1: Yeah.
3: Yeah.
4: Christy wanted some country. We're like, all right. And then you didn't get up and...
2: And then she just sat there.
4: I was looking.
3: I liked how you guys just called her out by name, too. You're like, Christy wanted country, so here we are.
2: That shows you how intimate it was.
3: Like,
2: I was like, yeah.
3: Know,
2: she was like mean mugging us. She's like,
3: and
2: you better do a good job.
3: Right on stage, you're like, she didn't even dance. I was like, God, Christy, just taking it over there. Like, damn.
2: You took it like a champ. Proud of you. Very proud.
1: Yeah, but you know all the words to Neon Moon. That's pretty good.
2: You should have jumped up. Yeah, what the heck?
1: Yep.
3: Yeah.
2: Yeah. We were off. It was just us in there anyway.
3: It was a great time. Us. You guys sounded incredible.
2: Well, thank you, guys.
3: Yeah, I liked some of your grunge covers, too, that you had.
2: What did we do? Oh, yeah, we did it. Got You Where I Want You. Oh, sweet memories. Emily, if you're out there listening, we love you and miss you.
1: And then the song I liked that caught me off guard, that would have been on the main stage, would have been, I told you.
2: The Old Man Down the Road?
1: Fogerty.
2: Old Man Down the Road.
1: Centerfield
2: off the record,
3: Centerfield
2: yeah.
3: Is different.
1: Well, it's like one of the greatest records ever made. He was out of work for like... 10 years because of the lawsuits.
2: Well, they sued him for sounding like himself.
1: Yeah, exactly.
2: He's like, oh, you can't write that song?
1: Bungle in the Jungle.
2: What? No, Born on the Bayou and...
1: No, it was old... Oh, you're right.
2: Born on the Bayou because they like... It was kind of like that... remember when Vanilla Ice, they sued him for stealing,
1: the
2: sampling.
1: Clip. Yeah.
2: Dun, dun, dun. He's like, no. Mine goes... Dun dun dun dun dun dun dun dun dun. And there's goes dun dun dun dun dun dun dun dun dun dun dun. Come on, give me a break, Vanilla.
4: What's his real name? Travis or something?
2: It's like
4: Van Winkle.
2: Yeah, Arthur Van Winkle or something.
1: Come on, Artie. Cut it out, Artie.
2: Cut it out, Artie.
1: Sounding old.
2: No, we love you. We love you, Vanilla. If you're out there, let's tour together, please.
4: Can we tour? Yeah.
1: That is the only cover from Fogerty, I swear to God, I've heard in my life that somebody has done that.
2: Oh,
1: unless you're a tribute band.
2: Right.
1: Unless you're a tribute band.
2: Well, and if you wander into a bar, you can always hear somebody playing, like, Green River or Butchering Proud Mary or something that. But we try to butcher the ones that people don't play all the time.
1: I don't. If I was a band, every band in America should have a Fogerty cover or a Creedence cover.
3: I'm a huge fan of Fogerty.
1: Are you kidding me?
3: He
1: never got the credit.
2: No. Oh, my God.
1: That Centerfield record, we were playing that on the radio. That record was, what was the other song in there? Rock and Roll Girls. Do you know much of that record?
2: Yeah, but it was like Centerfield was like one of the
1: biggest. And Centerfield was the hit. Yeah, Centerfield.
2: Put me in, coach. I'm ready to play.
1: I'm ready to play, yeah. That's cool, man. You nailed it. I love it.
2: Oh, thanks.
1: You caught me off guard with that, man. I was like tearing up out there because I had my choker on. I was like tearing up. I'm like, I love you guys. I have your choker. What are you doing? That was excellent. God damn it, I love music. I would cut off my balls to be a rock star. I would love to have your job. God dang it.
2: You say that, and then you get in the RV.
1: I know.
2: For a few months.
1: So off to Wisco.
2: Yeah.
1: And parts unknown. Well, no, you know them. You got a schedule. How many gigs are in Wisco now?
2: Is it? Here, why don't you talk for a minute, Brendan?
1: Brendan.
5: I think we got four. I think first one is in Madison at the Windsor.
2: At the Windsor, yeah.
5: And then we go to Kenosha State Fair.
3: Oh, cool.
5: Then are we going to Shank Hall after that?
1: Milwaukee.
3: Oh, that's cool.
5: Yeah.
1: That's a cool room.
5: And then we got a thing up in Appleton, a house party.
3: Oh, fun. Jeez.
5: So, should be a good time.
1: Is that a private, just a like a house party? Or is that the bar? Is the bar called House Party?
5: No. Oh. It's not a house.
1: Yeah.
5: It's not a house. You should see their Hot Wheels collection. It's crazy.
1: No.
5: It's crazy.
1: No.
3: He loves Hot Wheels.
1: They don't have the pink van with the surfboard sticking out the window, do they?
5: They might. You never know.
1: That's the $100,000 holy grail of Hot Wheels, dude. It is. So is this like, how do you know this guy with the Hot Wheels?
5: I don't know. How do you know him? It's Crazy Todd.
1: He came to see you and then all of a sudden.
5: Yeah.
1: Yeah.
6: For quite a while.
1: That's cool.
2: He hangs out with the Verve Pipe. He does like their merch and TMs and stuff.
1: Oh, wow.
3: Oh, wow.
1: We love the Verve Pipe.
6: Todd Van Hammon, his address is.
2: We were only freshmen when we met him. So, yeah.
1: I would totally be, if you guys were out in the backyard playing at the Hot Wheels guy's house, I'd be in there like taking video of the Hot Wheels. I wouldn't even be watching
2: it. The Hot Wheels aren't just the thing. He's got a whole, like, it's like Beetlejuice, like the whole town.
1: Oh,
2: Hot
1: man.
2: Wheels on, it's
3: wow,
2: incredible.
3: Wow, that's so cool.
2: Yeah, how he gets laid is beyond me.
1: That's totally what rich people do. They have nothing else to do except build Hot Wheel Town. What else do they do?
3: It's so rad. I'm jealous. I want to see.
1: He's got a little
3: collection.
1: Hot Wheel, and he goes, I know, the black moods. Beer, beer, beer, beer. You know what I'm saying? What else do you do when you're rich? Oh, God. But does he have the choker, dude? Does he have the
2: doesn't.
1: Black moods choker?
2: He does. Yeah, he will.
1: That's what I'm talking about. Anyway, it's cool, man. You guys are rocking some cool necklace. Where do you buy your stuff at? I love it.
2: I found this in the street.
3: So does not surprise me, dude.
6: Hey. Excuse me, sir.
1: Excuse me, broadcaster. Oh, that's funny.
2: There's motorcycles here. That's weird, right?
1: Yeah. We're in the middle of a chopper show. We're going to get our ass kicked out of here in about 2 minutes. He's like, y'all wrap her up now at about noon. We got to start counting motorcycles. I'm like, all right, that's cool. I don't know. Being nice. What else we got to do? Congrats on the new songs.
6: Thank you very much.
1: On Red Lights, that's awesome. I love that.
6: We got another one coming out in a couple weeks.
1: And by the way, smart ass, I have played Red Lights. I know you were giving me, you called me out on stage last night.
3: I'm just kidding.
1: I'm like,
3: crucified.
1: I know.
2: I never know. You know, come on.
1: Do they know when I play music? Does a band know?
3: No.
2: You tell me, because like I'm usually like, I don't know.
1: What? Your people know. How's it work?
7: You can check media base, right? Like see your spin counts on there?
3: Yep. Yep.
2: Oh, yeah. Josh. We do. Yeah, I can't read good. I don't read good.
1: Just keep playing guitar, Josh. It'll work out. Everything's going to be fine.
2: Yeah, that's, oh my gosh, that's all I can do. don't do that well.
1: Can we talk about the elephant in the room for a minute?
2: Yeah.
1: Italy.
2: Oh, yeah.
1: I know I brought it up before, but you had your Italian sweatband on last night.
2: I did, and, you know, it's crazy. We were just talking with some friends of ours played, and they're out there wielding an American flag, and I'm wearing an Italian sweatband. That's just because, you know, they knew all the buttons to push at this show, and I obviously didn't pay attention to, you know, America and all that kind of stuff. We got a bigger reaction, I think, but yeah, we're number one in Italy, and we've never been there. We've never played there. These guys have been there, but we've never worked radio or done anything in Italy. And
1: okay, so how has nobody reached out to you from Italy, or have they?
2: They have.
1: Oh, okay, all right.
2: They have, and so
6: CDF Records is the one that we have a contract with them, and
2: right. We found out that we didn't even know we were like friends of ours went on vacation.
1: Yeah.
2: And they get in their hotel room and they turn the TV on and the Belladonna video is playing.
1: Right.
2: And they immediately, they're like, you guys are on our TV in Italy. And I'm like, what? You know, that's a lie.
1: Well, it's better than being in a soap commercial. At least it's just the song. It's not like you're selling dishwash soap.
2: I would gladly wash your ass. I don't care.
3: Yep.
6: They actually pay.
2: How much is Dial offer?
1: The check's clear. All right.
2: Yeah.
1: Fair enough. And then, so where is it at now? Is it still, what do they say to you? What do they want to do?
2: They're like, get your asses over here. So, like, we reached out and we start touring in Europe in April.
3: That's so wild,
2: it's
3: dude.
2: So crazy,
3: that's,
2: right?
3: That's so awesome.
1: That's nuts.
2: We're excited. Like, I'm not excited because I'm like, I'm counting how many Xanaxes it take on the flight to get me there because I just hate flying, you know? I'm not that strong a traveler.
6: No, you don't hate flying. You just love Xanax.
2: True. Hashtag truth. No, but it's like Dramamine, whatever I got
1: to
2: do.
1: In Italy, you're supposed to twirl your spaghetti. You don't chop it like a stupid American.
2: You chop your spaghetti, bro?
1: Yeah, I do. I cut it up, and then I eat it.
2: You think Chef Boyardee is real?
1: I know.
2: You think he's a real chef?
1: Well, Kentucky Colonel Sanders was real. I mean,
2: yeah. Hashtag truth. You got me.
1: Okay, fine.
2: You got me.
1: You want to argue? Let's argue. All right. Fine.
2: Shay too, my friend.
1: Do you know any Italian? Shay too. Is that Italian? Are you already learning Italian?
2: I don't know. Let's see what this biker has to say.
1: Hey,
2: he's not respecting the interview process.
1: Yeah.
3: Oh wow, that's a nice bike.
1: Smells good too.
2: Smells good. That's what I'm saying.
1: Yeah, that's nice. That's pretty cool. Anyways. Who was the guy on Friends that used to swear in Italian? God, I'm
2: Joey.
1: Pathetic. I know that. It might have been Joey.
2: Joey.
1: He was Italian.
2: He was.
1: He's Joey. Hey.
2: He's okay.
1: He used to swear in Italian. Like Laffa Mocha Navita or whatever.
2: What?
1: Yeah, that's Italian, man. He used to swear in Italian.
2: Meatball.
3: Did you know that one piece of spaghetti is called spaghetto?
2: What?
3: Yeah, it's spaghetto.
2: Oh my God, mind blown.
3: Yeah.
2: Mind blown.
3: I learned that the other
1: day. If you say that
2: spaghetto,
1: you should.
2: Isn't that an Elvis song? Oh, spaghetto. No, am I wrong on that? I don't know. Maybe I'm wrong.
1: God damn it. That's actually really good.
3: Oh, spaghetti. Right.
1: Spaghetti. I wonder if they'd...
2: Such a lonely noodle.
1: I wonder...
3: Just one noodle.
2: That's what we're calling our next record. Lonely noodle. Spaghetti.
1: Oh, that's brilliant. That's brilliant. All right. Well, I love the story. I just think it kicks ass. It just makes me happy. I don't know why it makes
2: it's
1: me
2: crazy.
1: Happy.
2: Well, because, you know...
1: I love it.
2: We travel around. We get up early and do these crazy, weird radio interviews when we haven't slept all night.
1: Yeah.
2: And we're still pushing for top 40 here, right?
3: That's awesome. Dude, you guys are killing it.
1: Time bomb. Yep.
3: All right.
2: But
3: so
2: over
3: everybody-
2: there, Time Bomb is number one, and I've never even been to Italy. Italia.
1: Don't, do not do that over there, dude. You're going to ruin it. You're going to freaking ruin it.
3: Right? I love you so much.
2: Spaghetto. In spaghetto. I got nothing.
1: No, actually, you got more than you think. You got more than you know. I love you when you're tired. That's when I love you. Because when you guys did our sound lounge, we have we have a weird relationship with you because you're either drunk and we're sober, or we're sober and you're drunk. We never time it out. We have a weird relationship.
2: We are terrible at this.
1: But it's a new day. It's a new day. Screw the Windsor. Screw the Windsor. You're out. You're staying with us, Nick. No, so we'll be over there. We get home like Friday, and then we're coming to the Windsor, and we're
3: Saturday.
1: Bringing friends, man. Or Saturday, we're going to party our ass off.
8: Yeah,
1: go to WindsorInWindsor.com to get tickets.
3: Yeah.
8: Yes.
1: Or you'll be able to walk up. Whatever, it'll be great.
6: Or the BlackMoves.com.
1: BlackMoves.com. There you go. It's going to be great. I can't wait. Well, thanks for coming back.
6: Hey, man.
1: To Madison.
6: We love you guys so much.
3: We love you, too.
6: We really
3: like your number one fan.
6: Thank you very much for being
2: our friend. So comfortable, like... We get in trouble at your work.
6: Seriously. Sorry, Randy.
3: It's okay.
6: I apologize.
1: I knew the day started. I've told this before. When my phone rang at 2:30 and Chico's going, dude, we got a flat tire. I'm like, this is going straight to hell. Right now, this is going straight to hell.
3: It's fine.
6: Oh, God.
3: Legend, dude.
1: It was great. All right, we love you guys.
6: Love you, too. Thank you so much
2: for having us.
1: We love you. Brendan, good to see you, buddy.
5: Thank you so much, sir.
1: You did good. Sorry we bothered you. Were we bothering you after the show last night? Okay. I didn't know. Did you ride on his... You rode on his lawnmower thing.
2: We rode the picnic table.
1: We rode the picnic table.
5: Yeah.
6: Where is it? Let's jump on that thing. Let's go.
1: We're gonna
2: or the death table, whichever way
1: all right,
2: you want to look
1: have,
2: at
1: here,
2: it.
1: We're gonna name that table, and we're gonna have a contest. I came up with names driving out to Sturgis. Here, let me know what you think of these.
3: Let's do that in a different break. We're going way too long.
1: All right, we'll come back. We're at the Full Throttle Saloon, Cheese Whip, and Dick Wad on JJL. We'll be back.
0: Whatcha? We'll return to Johnny and Biatch live in Sturgis after these messages. And Jesse clears the pool because someone put a live alligator in it. Don't worry, Jesse will just grill it up later.
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0: back with Johnny and Biatch live from Sturgis. 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
1: Full Throttle Saloon. We're outdoors. There's a big biker show going on. Little chopper, little customization going on. Not full chopper, but looking pretty good out here in the floor. There's so many parts to the main bar here, Full Throttle. You got the indoor tribute bar, and with all the mechanical machinery, the presses and all that stuff. I don't know where they get that stuff.
2: I don't know, but it's pretty cool.
1: It's amazing. It's like an Industrial Revolution tour.
2: Yeah.
1: They tell you about it. They got little plaques up and stuff. This pounded out hoods on a 57 Bel Air in Detroit, Michigan. It's pretty cool, man.
3: Yeah, a lot of that stuff is actually from Milwaukee. It was a great manufacturing area.
1: Yeah, some of it was Milwaukee.
3: Some of that stuff came out here. Yeah. And if you look behind here, there's like staging stuff that they're going to put in here next year. Like every year they add more stuff.
2: Yeah, totally. Yeah, there's a couple gigantic signs that you pass on your way coming in that are just laying in the parking lot. Like one's like a giant sign that says economy, and another one is like a hotel sign.
1: Right.
2: They just keep adding. It's just there's always so much stuff to look at. I kind of wish, though, that there was a history of the machines by the machines, because some of them I like try to look at. I'm like, what did you do?
1: Oh, yeah. Some of them do. The indoor ones do. The big boys do.
2: But some of them don't have
1: it. Yeah, you're right. Milwaukee, was that, what was the name of that company that used to, they used to literally manufacture.
3: I don't know, but I was just thinking, if you need to build like a 1942 battleship.
1: Yeah.
3: You'd have to come here and get the tools.
1: The 12-inch rivets to go through the hole were pressed on these machines. Yeah, it's pretty cool, man. I think they brought them in and then put the building around it. I don't know how else they would have got them in here. It's pretty badass, man. I love it. But, yeah, everything's here. The bridges are up, the three bridges for VIP viewing and all that, and that's how now you can get 12,000 people in here.
3: Yeah, I mean.
1: And everybody's got a great sight line. Every view's great. It's great.
3: I'm always amazed, like, you can be in this part and be listening to this music and be 50 feet over listening to the band.
1: We're going
3: to
1: get a 38 special sound check here in about 10 minutes because I see them up there rolling around.
2: Yeah.
1: We got Lita Ford tonight. Yeah. And who's opening for Lita? There's one more. Oh, Moonshine Bandits.
2: Okay.
1: If you've never heard of them, they're great. They're like a rap, rock, country metal band. They're really good. And they're badass. Underrated.
2: I was just thinking, do you remember, like, this used to be like kind of like dirt, and then you'd hang out in old chairs.
1: Yep.
2: Like, that were, like, rescued from office buildings that closed down.
1: Yeah.
2: That rained, got rained on, whatever. Who knows what we caught from those chairs?
1: It's true. They were like dental office waiting room chairs from 1977. Yeah. I'm like, what? I can smell that thing. I see it, but I smelled it first. I swear to God.
3: It's always like a bunch of crabby 80-year-old men sitting on them.
2: Yeah.
3: Kind of giving you the look.
1: Yeah, the overalls, whippersnappers. I was farming this back before you ever thought about putting a motorcycle on it. God damn, here we go. excuse me. It's been a long night.
2: Yeah, well, the dust, too.
3: If you can remember getting a tooth taken out with a hammer, I think you can sit in those chairs.
2: Exactly.
1: Yeah, there you go. When we come back, we may have the Black Moods back, but somebody died. Somebody famous died.
2: Okay.
1: And we're going to talk about that. And then there was a incident. God dang. And
2: fine,
1: just being with you people chokes me up. I can't. I don't understand it.
2: I hate it when you get emotional.
1: There was an incident in Hill City.
2: Okay.
1: And you know we love drama.
2: Yeah.
1: We got drama.
2: Oh, my God. No way.
1: Oh, yeah. There's a little slap fight down in Hill City.
2: Oh, I'm excited.
1: So before we talk about it, I want to show you the video.
2: Oh, good.
1: We'll do that off air, and then we'll come back and talk about it.
2: I love it.
1: It's a man defending his wife's honor in front of a Karen.
2: Oh, boy.
1: So I'll explain all that. We'll come back and do that. Thank you to Harley Davidson of Madison for powering us out here. 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And that's into 608, everybody. 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Some badass bikers coming in here for the Chopper Show.
2: My God.
1: Drag one of these old boys over here. All right, we'll be back. We're at Full Throttle. For the 86 Black Hills Rally with 94.1 JJO. 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

0: return to Johnny and Biatch live in Sturgis after these messages. And the midget strippers change up their outfits. Well, that shouldn't take long. Sorry about that.
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2: Good morning. Getting more crowded now, but so far the interstates and Beltline are fine, but pockets of congestion are starting up. Brake lights on inbound John Nolan at North Shore Drive, outbound at Broome Street. No issues on East Washer downtown yet, and other main routes are at the posted speeds. No crashes or delays. With your JJO traffic, I'm Stacy Kay.
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16: Good morning. There may still be large debris in the right lane on 30 East at East Wash, so watch out for that. It is getting more crowded now, but so far the interstates and Beltline are fine, but pockets of congestion are starting up. Brake lights on inbound John Nolan at North Shore Drive, outbound at Broome Street. No issues on East Wash or downtown yet, and other main routes are at the posted speeds. No crashes or delays. With your JJO traffic, I'm Stacy Kay.
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18: Weather. It's out there.
19: Highs level off around 83.
20: And foggy
13: early today under overcast skies with a chance of thunderstorms. Southeasterly winds around 5 miles per hour. Lows dip down to about 67 tonight. Partly cloudy skies with fog in spots. I'm Weatherology meteorologist Paul Trombley. Right now, 72.
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0: We're back again now with Johnny and Biatch. What's next, you ask? Interview? Loud burping noises? Slurred words? Probably all of the above.
1: All right, man, how you feel?
2: Good.
1: Back at Sturgis, we're never leaving. I guess they won't let us leave.
3: Why would you leave?
1: Back up the truck. At the rally here at Full Throttle Saloon, Pappy Hoyle Campground. That makes us Pappy Happy Campers.
2: Yes, we are Pappy Campers.
1: And we got Sammy Hagar under our belt. We got Black Moods under our belt. Blackberry Smoke under our belt. We got 38 Special tonight. We got Jackal Night coming up. God, it never ends. Side stage. I don't even know who's all in it. We got an Ozzy tribute.
2: The AC/DC band was in there the other night.
1: Awesomeness.
2: Yeah, they're so good.
1: They kill, dude.
2: Yeah.
1: And that dude, the Brian Johnson guy character, really sounds like Brian from the Back in Black album. He really nailed the sound on that. They're good.
2: They're really good. All the bands here are awesome.
1: Got all the outfits on.
2: You always find somebody.
1: They say good. Damage report.
2: Oh, yeah.
1: Day two of the rally. How are you feeling? How are you looking?
2: Feeling okay yesterday.
1: Look a little pale.
2: Yeah, probably could have had a better base yesterday. Yeah. I had two turkey roll-ups before we left, and drank. Tim from Ultimate Landscaping was buying us cocktails, and it was one after the other. It was like you couldn't even finish one before he put another one in my hand.
1: Well, it's hot. The ice melts.
2: Dude, so I was like, oh, my God, what's happening here? So I probably could have had a better base, but we started with some Tito's and sugar-free Red Bull and moved on to the neutrals. And that was it. I did not have any of the Jack Daniels. Oh, we did do a shot of Bullet at the trailer before we left on the picnic table.
1: Exceptional.
2: Yeah.
1: Man.
2: But nothing too wild. What about you?
1: I was wild. I was drinking some Corona at the camper, and then we had to... where did we roll out? We were on the bikes yesterday. We went to Spearfish Canyon. Rolled out to St. Ange, where I broke the toilet, if you heard that story.
2: Yeah, that was scary.
1: I think I flooded the whole St. Ange. Probably took 3-4 houses out in that neighborhood. Who knows?
2: Yeah.
1: But anyways, I broke the toilet. And I'm not proud of it, but whatever. And
2: having some guilt over it.
1: Had some drinks there. Came back, had some Corona. Went to the camper. Taped a radio show. Had some LDs. Them long drinks. 8.5.
2: Yeah.
1: Hawaiian Punch. Citrus. Fantastic. And then the Jack Daniels came out.
2: I cannot believe you all drank a bottle of Jack Daniels. That was a bad choice.
3: Oh, yeah.
1: Well, it was a team.
3: Jack Daniels and dog food.
1: I didn't drink at all. But, yeah, Whitey from Deerfield Pistol had, is that a Costco product? Where do you get it from, or does he carry it?
2: I didn't have it. I was gone. I was editing the show while you all were hanging out doing shots of Jack Daniels and eating dog food.
1: So the dog food, they market it like good enough for humans. That's how they market the dog food.
3: How do you not try it when you read that?
1: Thank you. And I thought, is this a trick question? And Whitey was over there eating it, and I'm like, well.
3: Like they were potato chips.
1: Game on. You know, I'm hungry. Nobody's getting the chips out. And usually they got bear meat and whatnot over there, and nobody was getting anything out. So I'm like, I'll have some dog food.
3: Did you like the pork or the beef better?
1: The beef better.
3: You like the beef better?
1: Yeah, it needs some spice or something. I mean, it's very bland. I don't know.
2: Yeah, it's dog food.
1: I know, but it's like, how? I mean, does a dog even like that? There was no flavor to it.
2: They're not supposed to have spices.
1: Oh.
3: Maybe a little Sweet Baby Ray's or something.
1: No ketchup? Yeah. No ketchup? So you're saying that's all a dog can handle, that much flavor in dog food? That's it. That's all they can do.
2: Right. That's
3: the lesson there is dogs are just happy no matter what you get.
1: Okay. All right.
3: People complain.
1: It's a bowl of food. All right. Fair enough. All right. Well, if I was a dog, I'd complain. That's all I'm saying. Anyway. But I wouldn't know any different, so there you go.
3: What do you think, a little mustard, maybe?
1: Yeah. A little brown mustard, anything.
3: And then something to wash it down and get that taste out of your mouth.
1: Yeah, and then it's like you're chewing on bark.
3: Yeah.
1: So anyways.
2: It was like jerky?
1: Yeah.
2: Okay.
1: It looked like round jerky patties.
3: Mixed with sawdust is kind of what it tasted like.
1: But they'll do in a pinch. I mean, you know.
3: I'm sure there'll be some around tonight, D, if you're...
2: No, I'm good on that. I'm good.
1: If you were stranded in the mountains with your soccer team, you'd eat that before you'd eat somebody's butt.
2: Right. Okay.
1: You know? So, if that helps. it's doable. So there it is. There's our damage report. We all made it out alive and starting to perk up.
2: Yeah.
1: What is it?
2: Starting to feel alive.
1: Coming alive here. The full throttle's filling up. Got a chopper show going on. We got 38 Special tonight. Lita Ford.
2: Oh, my goodness.
1: And, yeah, I'm pretty excited about that. I haven't seen Lita in a minute. Holy cow. It's been a... would have been in Milwaukee, I guess, at a Summerfest show.
2: I don't think I've ever seen her.
1: You know that story about... you know that story about Lita Ford and Nikki Six?
2: No, go on.
1: Oh, they used to date before Motley Crue got famous.
2: Gross.
1: And here, Chico, sit down. Chico might know this. Do you know anything about rock and roll lure from the 80s? You know all the famous stories?
4: Rock and roll lure, like fishing?
1: L-O-R-E.
4: No, that's actually a question for Josh.
1: Stay with me, Chico. Lita Ford used to date Nikki Six back in the early 80s before Motley Crue got famous. Lita Ford's on stage tonight.
4: I did not know that.
1: Lita Ford, I read this in the book. Lita Ford said Nikki Six would never shower, and she puked on him having sex one night. That's how bad he smelled. That's a famous rock and roll lure.
4: I love Nikki Six.
1: But this is before, I guess, when he got famous and had to, you know, mingle. I guess he started showering.
4: He got money. He's like, oh, yeah, I can shower.
1: I got soap. So that's the story.
2: That's disgusting.
5: You're talking about Lita Ford?
1: Yes. You have a Lita Ford story?
5: Yeah, we opened for Lita Ford. And she had two little dogs that were annoying as hell.
2: Oh, no.
1: Oh, no.
5: These little ankle biters. Yeah, love little dogs. Don't get me wrong. But, like,
6: I just used Lita Ford's bass player's amps the other day.
1: Sweet.
5: It did. And it didn't smell like puke. It didn't smell like puke at all. They were puke free.
1: Is she here? Was she here already?
6: No.
1: Oh, you didn't see her.
6: Right. No.
1: I'm like,
6: she's
1: what?
6: She's not here.
1: Yeah. Well, she's here tonight.
6: She is tonight?
1: Yeah, she's opening for 38 Special.
6: Well, let me use their amps.
1: That's why the amp was here.
6: That's true.
1: That's cool, man.
5: I love Lita Ford, by the way. She's like one of those, like, you know, like Listers.
1: Yep. Absolutely.
5: Yeah.
1: Old school Runaways.
5: Oh, God.
1: Her and Joan. They don't get along.
5: They don't?
1: No, I read it in a book. Their management, Joan Jett, I guess, is very handled. So the formula doesn't go wrong because it's a machine.
5: Yeah,
1: it's
5: a
1: machine.
5: Okay,
1: though,
5: I get
1: you
5: that.
1: Know? So that makes sense. And they don't want Lita, you know, coming in with a little Runaway and ruining it. And everybody's like, oh, that sucks.
5: Now, man.
1: I hate Joan. You know, one of those things.
5: It's too bad.
1: Yeah, it's one of those
5: I love things. That movie, by the way.
1: Yeah, it was good. I thought it was really good.
5: It's a great movie.
1: Were you in it?
5: Yeah, I played the singer. No, I didn't. I don't know. I don't know.
2: I thought you were going to say,
5: I don't know, thanks.
2: Janitor or something.
5: Hey, I was the guy in the back shaking his keys.
1: See, now you made it creepy. I love it. You can make anything.
5: Too.
1: Hey, did you see Sammy Hagar when he was here?
5: My God, that was awesome.
6: That's probably going to be the best show this whole week.
1: Yeah,
5: I'm telling you what, and Kenny Aronoff is such a badass drummer.
1: Yeah.
5: It was, and Michael Anthony, dude, when he...
1: High notes.
5: Yeah. It was Michael Anthony, I can't even say enough.
1: He hit a note in Best of Both Worlds. I don't know if you like that album, which I still think is their best version of Van Hagar.
5: Yeah.
1: He hit a high note in Best of Both Worlds I didn't think was effing possible, dude.
6: Might be able to sing higher than Mariah Carey.
1: Yeah. I said Sebastian Bach in his prime, dude. Yeah, he's still there. He's still there.
6: Yeah.
1: It's unbelievable.
5: I couldn't believe it. And I love Van Halen so much. Like, it's just... Go ahead.
7: You know what's funny is, like... So, they were doing, like, a guitar solo or something-ish, and I'm going down to use the restroom in the back, and there's a flashlight behind me, and I look around, and it's the security guard right behind him. He's like, Sammy, he's like, can you use this porta potty? I'm like, of course. You go, not me, because you got to go back on stage.
1: That's cool.
7: It was hilarious.
1: Well, Sammy Hagar, I've seen Sammy ushered in and out of venues and stuff, and he's got like presidential style security around him, dude. You know, he's like Jimmy Buffett. You can't let people near him. They wouldn't let go of him.
5: No,
1: you know,
5: because he knows that there's only one way to rock.
1: What is that way?
5: I don't know, because he can't drive 55. Is that why he can rock that way?
1: Yeah, good answer. That is the answer.
5: Because he's on a bad motor scooter.
1: He's on a bad motor scooter. Looking for some free money.
5: He is. He wants you to finish what you started.
1: Right here, right now. That's what I'm saying.
5: Well, you guys are the best of both worlds.
1: Chico, what do you say you and I going to the merch shop and dance the night away. What do you say?
5: Oh, my gosh.
4: I am in.
5: With dead legs? Well, I'm out. Mic drop.
1: He's done. Drop it. Get him out. All right. Well, anyways, thank you guys again for... I know it's a pain in the ass. You got to leave. So thank you for coming back.
4: Well, we're on the fence.
1: Oh, here we go. Oh, no.
4: We have 4 days to get to Windsor. So.
2: Oh, snap.
4: And 38 Special and Lita Ford's playing tonight.
2: Come on.
1: Dude.
4: You guys are staying, yeah?
2: Yeah.
1: Oh, Jesus Christ. We'll be down there for that show.
4: Well, we shall see what happens.
2: All right.
1: Well,
5: we love you guys. We just want to say bye.
1: Would you ride in the back of my bike? I'll take you for a scoot. Is that weird? I got your choker on.
5: No, his boner makes it weird.
4: I just took Cialis, so yeah, let's go.
6: He's got to ride side saddle. Side saddle or nothing.
1: Well, that's a revolting thought, but we'll never get invited.
4: Now you don't
1: back.
4: Want me on the back of your bike
1: I can't imagine
4: anymore.
1: Going down Main Street in Deadwood with you side saddle. They are not going to let us into saloon number 10, and there ain't a gay bar in town, so there you go. There you go.
2: Any bar's a gay bar when I walk in.
1: Yeah, that's true.
5: Please play YMCA while you're rolling in. That would make it all the better.
1: Done. All right, we're at the Full Throttle Saloon, Black Hills Rally. We'll come back and figure this all out with Cheese Wad and Meat Dick and all the stuff going on with Black Moots, who are now part of the morning show at 94.1, JJ.
4: Love you.
0: We'll return to Johnny and Biatch live in Sturgis after these messages. And they line up their next interview. Oh, no one wants to do it? Well, I can certainly see why.
1: Hi, Paul.
8: Hey, good morning.
1: How are you, man?
8: Good. So this morning on my ride in, the thing called dash cam jumped into my thoughts. There's a lot going on out there, and it's pretty crazy. You know, any given day, every given day, if you're paying attention... It is pretty crazy. The thing that one will need in the instance an event occurs is a dash cam, something that will record and hold the truth. You can get a front only for $199.
1: Mm.
8: Their 4K flagship piece is $399, and then installation is relative to your vehicle. But one of the things that we do, of course, is an excellent installation where wiring has to go through the original equipment passageways and tubing into the tailgates because most people are driving SUVs and things like that. Pickup trucks, fixed back windows, sedans, fixed back window, those are not as complicated. But then one of the things that jumped into my mind this morning was I saw a plug and pray do-it-yourself dash cam this morning, and it was like right in the middle of the window and wires hanging all over the place.
1: I'm plug
8: like,
1: and pray.
8: You have to look past that.
1: Great band name.
8: And then the things are plugged into the cigarette lighter, which shuts off when you shut the car off.
1: There you go.
8: And then so the camera's not on at night when you might need it because somebody backs into your car or is poking around your vehicle. So the First Tech dash cams have motion sensing that's done with a little radar beam.
1: There you go.
8: Rather than leave the image sensor on.
1: Is that the brand you recommend? Is that the big dog?
8: Yeah. It's a great piece. But if something happens, you've got the truth. Then you don't have to compromise your insurance and your settlement. You can show that what happened wasn't your fault.
1: Just like Ring for your car. I love it.
8: Kind of like that. Yeah,
1: I love it. That's a great idea.
5: I love it.
1: All right. How do they come to the dash cam HQ?
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0: We're back again now with Johnny and Bianch. Let's go, kids. The masses must be entertained. So just let Barbie the Shot Girl do this break. No radio experience needed, just big ta-ta.
1: Back at the Full Throttle, Black Hills Rally. 86 years. Good God. We're going to make it to the Hyundai?
2: Yeah, bud. There's no stopping us now. There's only one way.
1: There's only one way to rock. Oh, my God. The Sammy Hagar, I can't get out of my head.
2: Dude, I know.
1: Can't believe how good that show was. I love Sammy, and I can't believe it's 78. That dude could front any rock band in America right now, and I mean it.
2: It's pretty damn impressive.
1: And sell it. So here we are, Tim and Sarah here from Ultimate Landscaping.
3: Morning, guys.
1: You're the devil.
3: No, I'm just doing the devil's work.
1: I cannot keep up with you. I'm done trying. I'm not going to. Maybe in my prime. Maybe. Have you peaked yet? Your wife says no. Have you peaked yet?
3: I don't think so.
1: Okay,
3: no.
1: Good. That's a good thing.
3: I don't think so.
1: We'll get to the landscaping part in a minute. You guys having fun?
3: If you're not having fun out here, you are not doing something right.
1: I heard that. Let me talk to Sarah for a minute. Hi, Sarah.
4: Good morning.
1: Good to hear you. How are you? You look leathered up and ready to rock.
4: Feeling like a biker.
1: You're looking like Lita Ford over there, girl. What?
2: Oh, no.
4: Woo!
1: Hey, don't get handsy now.
2: It's not me she has to worry about.
1: A little early in the rally to be getting handsy up in here.
2: It's Josh, and he already left.
1: No, we got 38 Special and Lita Ford tonight,
4: yep.
1: So that's going to be fun. Are you old school 38 Special fans?
4: Yep.
1: Yeah, you know that?
4: We'll be down for that, yep.
1: Pretty cool. What are you guys going to do today? What do you got planned? What's the plan today?
4: We don't know. We have zero plans.
1: Are you riding?
4: We are not riding today,
1: I don't think. Cool. Well, at the pace we're on, we're not either.
4: You know, we're rolling with the flow today.
1: I like it. We might run, we're going to do Iron Mountain Road tomorrow. But I think today we might run. Where are we going, Mike? We're heading to Hill City. Are we going to do that? Well, then we can do an Iron Mountain Road. Yeah, we'll do it all today. All right. Okay. We're going to get that part out. You got to do it in chunks in the Black Hills.
4: Yes.
1: Because you run
4: out
1: of.
4: Don't blow your wad in one day.
1: What's that?
4: Don't blow your wad in
1: you
4: one day.
1: You can't say wad on the radio.
4: What?
1: Or can you?
2: Oh, yeah, you can.
1: Oh, okay.
2: We got lots of wads everywhere.
1: Oh, my God. But are they blown? That's the question.
2: Well, I don't know.
1: Okay. You start looking at that a little bit. How many years you guys been coming out here?
4: I think 11.
1: I didn't know that.
4: Yeah.
1: And you stayed at other places?
4: Yep. Yeah. We've stayed here a handful of times, and then we stay typically at the Buffalo Chip, too.
1: Yeah. Oh, yeah, yeah. So yep. You've seen the growth of this place.
4: Yeah.
1: You know what it's all about.
4: Oh, yeah.
1: Pretty badass.
4: Yep.
1: I don't know. Do you go out or up? I don't know where you go from here.
2: I think they can keep going.
1: Just keep moving out? Yeah. Another 600 acres out there?
4: Yeah.
1: Take this schnit to Rapid City, you know, before it's all over.
4: Yeah.
1: Can't wait. Tim brought out a lawnmower, people mover, hooked to a picnic table. It's a. You explain it. Explain this.
3: I think we talked about it yesterday, but yeah, it's a picnic table on a tractor frame. Yeah, it's kind of challenging to drive when you had a couple cocktails.
1: We found out.
2: And it's dark out.
1: It's pitch black.
3: So I was over getting some stir fry this morning, and there's a gentleman in there, and he goes, "You know, did you see what happened at the campground last night? Some dude ran into a bunch of bikes." I went, "Oh my God!"
1: Oh, what? No!
3: I was like, "Was that me?" I had to double check to make sure. But no, it's not like someone literally like was running and ran into a bunch of bikes.
1: With your lawnmower deal, you could take all at once 8 bikes out, not one bike.
3: I could take the whole rally out.
1: Yes, I know. This thing's like 14 feet long, I swear to God. Anyways, we were coming up with some names for it, for the lawnmower people mover. And by the way, people are going crazy over this thing. You'll see it on socials.
3: Okay.
1: Everybody is going crazy. Yeah. There's always one wacky thing that shows up.
3: Yeah,
1: everybody's
3: I tried to bring that this year.
1: And
3: for
1: you brought it. Yeah, I love it. So I have some names.
3: Okay.
1: For your picnic table people mover, hooked to a lawnmower,
3: and I kind of heard a couple of them before, so right. I'm excited here.
1: Some of these I couldn't say on Q106 because you're not allowed to say bitch and all the c word or anything like that.
2: Yeah.
1: don't know what their problem is.
2: Yeah, they're real uptight.
1: Jesus Christ. Have a beer. Have another bottle of Jack Daniels. All right, here we go. One, I thought of these driving out to Sturgis. Shin Crusher.
3: Shin Crusher, yeah.
1: What do you think of Shin Crusher?
2: Nah, I think it's a comfortable ride. I don't like implying that we're not comfortable.
1: Yeah, one of my favorite, and I hope this is my long shot, the Whipnick. A whip and a picnic.
2: I think it's cute.
1: The Whipnick.
2: That's cute.
1: She likes the Last Supper.
3: I think the Last Supper is a pretty good one,
1: you're
3: yeah.
1: kind of sitting there praying and maybe eating at the same time. Yeah. You're going to make it out. I did this for her. I have the shave bench.
2: Oh, dude. I am missing my shave bar.
1: Yeah, I know you did. I need to feel at home, man. And then I got Daddy's Timeout. Okay. That would be more for Sarah, I guess, if Daddy needs a timeout. And then I got Lawnmowers and Bitches. I don't know. I think we're the bitches.
3: I think we're the
1: bitches. And then I got Less Than Full Throttle.
3: Yeah. It was, yeah.
1: Sarah likes it. Then I got a bench full of bitches. I'm just, it's like Taco Bell. I'm just changing a couple of words. Around.
2: Same ingredients. Mixing it around.
1: I'm just mixing a couple of words in. And then I got my ass hurts.
3: Okay.
1: I mean, it wasn't the most comfortable ride.
3: No, definitely not.
1: But it is effective. It does move well. Yeah, and then I got hot dogs and hoes.
2: Yeah, I do like to meet.
1: And then I got spank bench.
2: Okay, no. The spank bench.
3: No spanking has happened on the bench.
1: Okay, good. All right, good.
3: Early. It's still early.
1: Yeah, you got some bikers rolling by as it should. Then I got sit and smell. And then my last one, the Virgin Train, which I don't think applies here.
3: Virgin Train.
1: So you think those over. I think our top ones are Whipnick, Last Supper, Daddy's Timeout, Hot Dogs and Hoes. All right, you think those over. And
3: yeah, oh yeah.
1: We'll come up with that. What you got?
4: My suggestion, good Lord, was the Hussy Hauler.
1: Oh, yeah. God,
4: or the Honey
1: God
4: Hauler.
2: The Hussy Hauler.
1: That's super good.
2: Hussy's a great word.
1: I'm going to write that down, actually. Hussy's a great word. I never hear it enough.
2: Yeah.
1: Hussy. Hussies and... What about Hussies and Hoes?
4: Hussies and Hoes.
1: All right, Hussy Hauler.
2: Sounds like a restaurant or something.
1: She'll probably win because she's married to Tim. And Tim will get in trouble if he doesn't use it.
4: Oh, and he'll get his first spanking on the back.
1: Oh, my God. You haven't broken it in yet?
4: Good God.
1: All right, man. All right. Well, I'll hold your hair while you're doing it. How's that sound?
4: Perfect.
1: All right. That's good.
4: Helping hands are always great.
1: Tell everybody what you do real quick, Tim, and how they can get a hold of you for some beautiful patio work. Yeah, you got to do a commercial right now.
3: I have to do a commercial
1: right now, my man.
3: Right now, oh God!
1: Oh, here we are.
3: I'm not working this week. I already told you this.
1: 3, 2, 1.
3: All right. So no, you can get a hold of us at ultimatelandscapingwi.com. 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That's what we. Specialize in, so you know, your retaining walls, your patios, paver patios, so you know, things like that, and that's it.
1: I mean, it's fun to look at the big jobs, but will you do a smaller patio, like a square, like a nice space, a nice sitting space for somebody up? Is anything too small you won't do, or
3: nope.
1: Take a look at it?
3: For sure. And you know, the thing too is, even you know, another I guess benefit over that concrete thing is a lot of your smaller square footage, we get a little bit more competitive with the pricing.
1: Oh, good.
3: You know, a lot of the concrete guys will have more of a minimum charge for, you know,
1: right.
3: what they're going to come out and do, you know.
1: Right.
3: So yeah, we kind of get a little bit more competitive, and especially, you know, when we include a lot of things into our price, too, that, you know, the concrete guys don't like lawn restoration on the way out and things like that, so.
1: Like, and my problem with my hot tub, because, you know, I got a crack in my pad, but, I mean, that stuff's made for that. I mean, you can put anything on, I can put my hot tub back on it, all that stuff, I'm all good.
3: Yeah, and, you know, when we do our base, you know, we put so much stone underneath our pavers that, you know, that's what you're looking for. You know, that's actually the foundation, if you will, of the patio. And, you know, so it's all...
1: So it has to be done well and keep it right.
3: You got to do it right. You know, and a lot of guys out there are, you know, our competitors, you know, they're not putting down 12 to 14 to 16 inches of gravel underneath them, and we do. So
1: you do that because it's got to settle. I mean, there's some settling going on, or is that just for...
3: You want to get down to some good sub-base.
1: Gotcha. Yeah.
3: So no organics underneath them.
1: It'll last forever. You put a warranty on your stuff,
3: we do.
1: Too.
3: 3-year warranty.
1: Three days?
3: 3 days, yeah.
1: Three-day warranty. That's pretty good.
3: Well, as long as we're getting close to Sturgis, then it's a 3-day. That way I can get out.
1: Get out here.
3: No, we do a 3-year warranty on it. Love it. So.
1: All right. Take a look, ultimatelandscapingwi.com. Cool, dude.
3: Thank you.
1: Nice job. All right, we'll get this picnic table figured out. We'll be back. We're at Full Throttle Saloon. It's the Rally of Rallies, 86 years with Cheese Wad and Meat Week. What? And JJL.
3: Meat Week? What the hell is that?
0: We'll return to Johnny and Biatch live in Sturgis after these messages. And the morning show finally gets its act together. Oh, don't worry. That will never happen.
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4: Yeah, and you can take that no-obligation mortgage analysis quiz. It takes a couple minutes of your life. And it's a good way to get things started. And even if your credit might be a little sloppy right now and it's not the right time for you, still just fill that out and you can figure it out. Because lots of times people fill that out and they're like, oh, son of a bee, I'm doing a little better than I thought, you know? And that's one of the reasons why Dan's a great resource for you. He actually cares. I think that's one of the advantages of you being local, Dan.
5: Caring!
6: Yes, absolutely. And you're right, Dee. There's a lot of people where we go through numbers, and they're so excited. They're like, holy cow, like, I didn't think that this was really possible. And sure enough, there is. A ton of people, you know, think really conservatively about their finances and, you know, rent for way longer than they need to. The fact of the matter is, as long as you can feel comfortable with taking on the mortgage payment, you should not rent any longer. And we can figure that part out of really fast with a phone call to see where your budget is at, what kind of payment you can afford, and what that translates into for an estimated home purchase price. And if it's in the range, get out there and start looking and start paying yourself back with your housing expense, not helping your landlord out.
5: God, it seems like there's a lot of housing out there available just driving in. A lot of opportunity, a lot of range. You know, I like to take weird ways home. I go back to a nice house for sale, old Middleton, and it's like seems like there's a lot of houses on the market right now. So
6: I think you take weird ways everywhere.
5: I kind of do. I kind of take weird ways home. I like to just drive through parks by myself.
4: You just get lost. I get what's happening.
5: I mostly am lost.
6: What's that weird guy doing in the park again?
4: Oh, no. Yeah.
5: Ain't no better place in the country to have a house right now, I guarantee you. It is a great investment.
6: Oh, this is awesome. The appreciation and how our home values are going up has just been incredible.
5: That's the place. All right, Dan.
6: You want to get into it sooner rather than later.
5: Yeah, right on. Educator Mortgage. Thanks, buddy.
4: Thanks, Dan.
5: Sure.
6: All right, thanks. You guys have a great day.
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7: Good morning. There was an accident on the westbound Beltline just after Park Street on the right shoulder, but slowing down traffic and still some congestion at Todd Drive and Seminole Highway. Brake lights in the construction zone on John Nolan and northbound Park Street at Fish Hatch, plus traffic light and construction congestion downtown on East Wash Capitol Square and campus. With your JJO traffic, I'm Stacey Kay.
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0: We're back again now with Johnny and Biatch. The pool's full, the beer's flowing, and the midget wrestlers are warming up. Nothing really changes in Sturgis, does it?
1: All right, 86 years, and it just keeps getting worse on our end. Cheese dick and meat wad. We're trying to get better. We're trying to do good radio. Man, this is great. We're out in the sunshine, down at the bar, out in the pavilion. We got a biker show going on. Got like 300 bikers here.
2: Yeah.
1: Still room for another 300 bikes out here.
2: Dude, it's so crazy how big this place is.
1: I love it.
2: Wild.
1: It just goes on forever. I would say this property from one end to the stage to the front door of the main bar would be like the size of Lambeau Field. Isn't that fair? Is a footprint, isn't that fair?
2: I don't know. I don't know. I'm bad with space.
1: Well, just guess.
2: I would say that this property from tip to tail is about the size of your mom's vagina.
1: So Lambeau Field. So Lambeau Field. All right.
2: Can fit about 200,000 people in it.
1: Comes in handy when a storm blows in. I mean, you know, come on, Mom.
2: Uh-huh.
1: Spread them, Mom. Hey, man, guess who died? I'm trying to keep tabs on news, not this show. What do you think died?
2: You tell me.
1: Cooter died from Dukes of Hazzard.
2: I ain't never seen that show.
1: You know
2: show.
1: Who Cooter is? You weren't even born yet.
3: I do. I've seen the show.
1: Cooter
3: before.
1: Was the mechanic on Dukes of Hazzard. You don't know that?
2: I've never seen the show.
1: He'd be like, he gets on the CB, he goes, I may be crazy, but I ain't dumb. Crazy Cooter coming at you. He was a congressman down in the Carolinas.
2: Sounds like brilliant programming.
1: Well, when you're 8 years old, and that's all you're, and you get three channels, that's about it. Like, well, I'm stuck with Cooter. That's another name for vagina.
2: Yeah.
1: Crazy Cooter. He was the mechanic in Hazzard County. And I guess the mountain finally got him.
2: Cooter is like such a popular nickname for down south people.
1: Yeah. Well, Cooter.
2: Isn't that weird?
1: I think Cooter was a turtle, the name of a turtle.
2: Oh, really?
1: I think that's what they call turtles down the south. It was a big old Cooter. There's no way to say it without there's that, you know, we always mourn the loss of the legendary Cooter.
2: Yeah.
1: I mean, how do you even say that?
2: I don't know.
1: So there you go.
2: Oh,
1: yeah.
2: My God.
1: He always fixed the General Lee for free when he was running from the FBI because he was always trying to get him from running moonshine and whatnot.
2: Yeah.
1: Ben Jones was his name.
2: So he was. Was that the only show he was in? That was the only thing he acted.
1: That's the only thing I knew him in.
2: Okay.
1: And then he left. He was there for every episode. And then he was a congressman. And then he got redistricted, and as Republicans will do. And then he was out of work. And that's it. He went to the Comic-Con shows and all those shows.
2: Yeah, they make pretty good money.
1: They make great money. That tour is amazing. They do all. Lou Ferrigno and those guys make livings off of that stuff. They ain't even got to act anymore. It's unbelievable. But yeah, he was. I mean, as far as guys named after vaginas, he was about my favorite.
2: And he did good for Cooter.
1: What's another word for vagina that could be a name? Dolores? What do you guys call your vaginas? I don't know.
2: Well, you could call them lots of things. The only other one I would think that could be a name would maybe be like Yanni.
1: That feels worse. I don't know why.
2: And that feels slippery for some reason. I don't know.
1: How about Old Gilby?
2: Old Gilby messaged me.
1: I know. He was talking to Christy from Starset. Yeah. Didn't Gilby shoot a hi and be safe? And shout out to Old Gilby from Starset.
2: Yeah. He replied to the video of Tim's amazing picnic table.
1: Yes.
2: People mover. And he said, oh, Gilby, sad.
1: God, so, I miss him out here. He's a hoot, man.
2: Yeah, that was quite the year for Sturgis. That was that was COVID year.
1: Yeah, yeah.
2: And that was the only reason that they had time off to be able to come out here.
1: We're with them, but in their bus, weren't we?
2: We had their tour bus. Yeah, Dustin ended up coming out for a day, too.
1: Yeah.
2: Old Gilby was out here for, like, the whole week.
1: The whole week, yeah.
2: Yeah.
1: Fun that people.
2: Was, yeah,
1: good to get to know that side of them.
2: They're
1: very down-to-earth, cool people that happen to love edibles. All day, every day.
2: That was a lot of
1: all
2: edibles.
1: All day.
2: That's a lot.
1: So, anyways, that was kind of fun. Anyways. Here we are at the Full Throttle Saloon. So rip Cooter, everybody. Let's Soch for Cooter, everybody. There you go.
2: Another
1: cheers.
2: Cooter bites of dust, dude.
1: Don't say that when I've got a mouthful.
2: Sorry.
1: Jesus Christ. You can't say Gooner when somebody's got a mouthful of liquid.
2: I don't know all the rules.
1: Oh, my God. All right, at the rally here, Full Throttle Saloon, having fun. I don't want to leave. I'm getting into that point at the rally where it's we're Monday, Tuesday, and I see Thursday coming, and I'm hating every second of it.
2: Yeah, I know.
1: You know what I'm saying?
2: Yeah, I know.
1: It's like, God damn it, we just got here.
2: We had the same conversation as we were walking down here. I was like, "Some bitch."
1: No,
2: it's starting, but
1: yeah. I don't want to. I'm peeking. I'm peeking right now.
2: Oh no, dude!
1: All right, man. We're at the rally. We'll come back with Cheese Cooter and Meat Rangoon. We'll be right back with 94.1 JJO.
3: Yeah, they act like children, but at least they're potty trained. Well, mostly. Get up to no good with Johnny and Dee. Mornings.
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0: We'll be back with Johnny and Biatch after these important messages. Then Johnny takes another hooker bath, or just ends up with one.
1: My name's Chase Katzmeyer. 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

0: We're back again now with Johnny and Biatch. Let's see if Johnny and Biatch are coherent this break. If they are, I personally think it would be a tragedy.
1: Back at Michael Ballard's. Personal friend of mine, Michael Ballard.
2: Oh, boy.
1: My BFF. Michael Ballard, it's a Full Throttle Saloon here at the 86 Rally. Privilege, honor to be back at the rally here. And outdoors here at the Pavilion in the Full Throttle Saloon proper. We always like to get a show in down here, watch the bike show, especially on Chopper Day. Love them choppers, man. Running for, isn't it great when that straight bar all the way from the handlebars to the ass end, man. That's the bike I love. Get those shocks off of there and let's roll, man. Nice clean lines.
2: I was watching some videos of downtown and this guy was interviewing this kid who clearly didn't know anything about motorcycles. And that kid was probably, I don't know, 25. And he was wearing these tiny shorts. And that was it. He just had on these tiny shorts and a cowboy hat. And the guy was all like, "What's your favorite kind of bike?" And he goes, "Chopper." That was all he could think about. He was like, he didn't know any kind of bike.
1: And then they dragged him away. And there he went. And nobody saw him again for a couple of days.
2: It was the only bike you do.
1: Yeah, that's funny. That's the turtle kid, dude.
2: Right?
1: Turtle.
2: Yeah.
1: So, did you work really hard? You like Halloween? I like turtles. Like, yep. Damn right you do. Damn right you do. So, we got a lot of bands, a lot of things to see. We got 38 Special Leader Ford tonight. I'm going to get back there and snuggle up with her. She's single again.
2: Oh, I don't keep track of the drama with her.
1: 67 and looking for a boy toy.
2: Oh, my. Or a woman.
1: Or a woman. Yeah, I would have. Yeah, well.
2: I don't know.
1: I can fix that.
2: Okay.
1: Tomorrow. If my wife lets me, I can fix that. But probably not. That's the great thing about here at the Full Throttle. You can get tattooed, you can buy some silencers, you get your Chinese, watch a chopper show, listen to 38 Special sound check.
2: Yeah, you can do it all, man.
1: That's so cool, dude.
2: And all within 25 feet.
1: Then we already got another band inside at the tribute stage, and then we saw Black Moods at the distillery stage last night. And by the way, they opened up, Christy, that's a grand opening, right? She's not listening. The merch opened up a grand opening side store, high end.
2: Oh, wow.
1: So they got a really cool custom
2: high end
1: chop down car in there. And more high end. I should say more higher end.
2: I was like, goddamn.
1: Yeah.
2: More.
1: You know what I'm saying? So anyways, it's just something new every year. I love it.
2: It's fantastic. And it's so weird. Like it becomes like this little family, you know, and I know a lot of people go up to Rockfest and they talk about their Rockfest family, but it definitely feels similar to that out here. Like you get to know the vendors and you look forward to seeing them every year and just all, you know, our JJO fam. And it's just wonderful.
1: One of my favorite people I get to know every year is the guy with the honey wagon. He's God. You know, it's funny. A lot of people, because you got to kind of tell people what the deal is out here. A lot of people say, well, does Jesse James Dupree own the Full Throttle Saloon? A lot of people assume that. But it's Michael Ballard. He's always running around. He's crazy.
2: Yeah, Jesse does the campground.
1: Jesse does the campground side. But I always tell people that Jesse's God because Jesse has the phone number of the honey wagon guy. And if once you're in with him, the rest of the week is pretty smooth and ironed out.
2: Yeah, your week is set, dude.
1: Your week
2: you
1: is set.
2: You definitely need that guy on your team.
1: So, yeah, we always tip the honey wagon duder every year. I mean,
2: sure, he appreciates
1: that's
2: it.
1: That's one guy I do not want to get on the wrong side of, you know?
2: I know. Yeah, 100%. Getting your trailer pumped is, like, the greatest thing.
1: Yeah.
2: You're like, I'm free to fill her up again.
1: I'll come over and pump your trailer, lady. All right, well, listen, on that note,
2: I don't think you can.
1: Let's take a break. Well, leave my mother out of this. And we'll take a break. There's Goat right there, old school. So we'll take a little break. We're at the Full Throttle Saloon, 86 Black Hills Rally. And we'll come back, wrap this baby up with 94.1 JJO.
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0: 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So don't count on anything too brilliant to be said. 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

0: We're back again now with Johnny and Biatch. Somebody grab a mic and let's pray it's cheese dick or meat wad. And that's what they call themselves, isn't it, out there?
1: All right, back at the rally. I'm telling the MC to shut the hell up so we can do a show. That's GOAT, man. That's old school. Yeah. He was back at the old Full Throttle before it burned down.
2: Yeah, dude.
1: Remember all the old characters at Full Throttle from the TV show? Fajita Mike, who fed everybody. And yet GOAT, he was on MC. Johnny Dare used to do the voiceovers. And Angie Ballard, I've not seen her in a couple of years. I know she does marketing, and so she's busy as hell, but she's probably all over the world growing the brand, I would think.
2: Yeah, probably. I think they have kids.
1: And they got kids, yeah, they got kids. So they're busy.
2: Yeah.
1: She's out in Estes Park. Yeah. Having fun.
2: Yeah, that's the way of the world, John.
1: And who was the security? Kid. It was the security dude, Solari or whatever his name is, Sully or whatever his name was. I miss those guys. They were great.
2: Yeah, it was cool to see Goat around here.
1: Yeah, it's nice. He looks good.
2: Yeah, totally.
1: He looks good. He looks healthy. Yeah. Doing fantastic.
2: Unlike
1: jobs.
2: Us.
1: It's good to see you. Yeah. We are a piece of schnid.
2: There was somebody here, they had a shirt that said, I'm a piece of
1: schnid. I know, I saw the shirts are fantastic. I got to do another shirt montage.
2: I mean,
1: 90% of these shirts I cannot repeat with phrase on the air. I can't.
2: Yeah.
1: RB bitches, all kinds of things. I can't even get into it right now. Anyways, so we're about done for today.
2: Yeah.
1: We're wrapped up. We're going to get on the bike and head down Iron Mountain Road and go get a steak in Keystone.
2: That sounds lovely.
1: What you got going?
2: I don't know. We might head out to Deadwood. We're not sure yet what we're going to do. After I get the show edited, the world is our oyster.
1: I don't want to make it weird, but could I have some money? Or whether you got anything left? I'm pretty broke over here. Had a bad night at Saloon 10. We were up at Deadwood Tobacco Company the other day. We saw Dixie Duncan was playing. Saw Mayor Dave.
2: Oh, did you?
1: Yeah, said hi. Back in his corner smoking a cigar. Like he
2: that's awesome.
1: He's glued to that chair, man. Yeah. He is glued to that chair. I love it. And then Outlaw Park up in Deadwood. They've got bands up there almost every day, so they got that going on. So we'll keep you a little up to date, tell you what we've seen. All that. Don't pet Tatanka. Keep it cool, man.
2: Yeah, thank you to our sponsors. We can't be out here without them. Harley Davidson in Madison. They have beautiful bikes out there, hdmadison.com. Also getting you on two wheels. If you listen to us talk about the amazing riding out here and you're like, man, I really got to get my motorcycle license. I need to get on two wheels. There's plenty of riding time left. This year out in Wisco, they have classes that go through October, I believe. So you can definitely get signed up, Learn to Ride tab from hdofmadison.com. And you can join us out here at the rally. So why not? Thank you, Harley Davidson and Madison. Also, Ultimate Landscaping. Tim and Sarah have just been so much fun out here. Freaking love hanging out with them. Mike from Edge Construction, 636 Edge, Deerfield Pistol. Those guys were missing today from the broadcast.
1: They're in the AC, door locked, blinds down, and a pillow over the head. We may not see them till tomorrow.
2: Yeah, they got some classes warming up.
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1: All right, I'm going to go to try to get Goat's job so I don't have to come back home. I'll see how that turns out. We'll see y'all tomorrow. From the 86 Rally in the Black Hills with Cheese Dick and Meat Wad and 94.1 JJL.
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0: Fame on Fire. Welcome to the chaos. No, there's never gonna be a way out. There is more Johnny and Dee next on JJO. Sheesh, they'll give anyone a morning show around here.
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8: They both tested negative. 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

0: figure out how Hillary lost. I do have a theory on why Hillary lost. I think it's because no one likes her. Like, I voted for her, but I don't like her. Like, if she came up to talk to me at a party, I'd be like, I'm sorry, I have to go to the bathroom. And then if she tried to talk to me in the bathroom, I'd be like, I'm sorry, I have to use the men's room. I just made a life choice. And I get it. I get not liking Hillary. But the one thing that I think is completely unforgivable is some people would be like, well, you know what it is? I just can't listen to her. She has such a shrill voice. And it's like, well, sometimes. That's just what happens to your voice. Sometimes you're a person with a shrill voice and there's nothing you can do.
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Matt Sourock, 94.1 JJO. You get a say in every song we play. 1 through 5, 5 being the best, M for more, L for less. You're thinking you like this new Bill Murray, give it a 5M. You don't like it? That's a 1L, baby.

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Madison South Rock, 94.1 JJO, Motionless in White. That tour looks absolutely amazing. It is the number one streamed song in Madison right now, in the JJO listening area. So you guys are digging this new one. 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

0: Yo, my radiothon for the kids returns Thursday, August 27th. 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
1: Here's what you do next time you go buy tampons for your wife. 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
0: Johnny and B, JJO.
3: 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This is amazing. I am so psyched about this. 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
3: 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Theory of a Dead Man and Seven Dust. I'll be there and I'll totally let you buy me a beer.

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5: 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We're not in Sturgis with Sammy Hagar and Rob Zombie and Jesse James Dupree and the JJO Morning Show and motorcycles and fire. 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I should get in the plane and go. 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Whew. 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

Madison Sound Rock, 94.1 GGO. Matthew Sweet had a stroke a while back, and there's still some GoFundMes and stuff to help him out. He was definitely a working-class musician who had to kind of grind it out. 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Yushta. Tom Morello of Rage Against the Machine is on with Lou Brutus every night this week on the world-famous Hard Drive XL. 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
16: Madison Sour Rock, 94.1 JJO. You see, the guys in Rush are back together, and they got a girl who's just a badass on the drums drumming for them. That's a tough thing to do. Fill in for Neil Peart. And that's how you say it. Eddie Trunk taught me how to say it. And Eddie knew Neil Peart. So if Eddie says it's Neil Peart, it's Neil Peart. Some people say Peart. I used to say Peart until Eddie corrected me. I got a really cool Rush tune from the 90s that I love. I love the lyrical risk that Neil took. And I'm psyched those guys are back out working. Coming up.

Madison Solid Rock 94.1 JJO. That was a standout song at the time, man. Writing lyrics like that back then was a brave stance. And I actually have always admired Neil Peart more for his lyrics than drumming, because I don't understand drumming. I know when I like it, and I always liked his drumming, but I don't know enough to fully appreciate his drumming. But lyrically, man, the dude was a poet. He often wrote in full sentences. His verses were often, you know, a paragraph that completed itself in a whole thought. A lot of lyrics are phraseology. This line, then this line, then this line, then this line. And he approached it quite differently. And if you're into writing or analyzing words, he's something else, man. And so is Jesse Dupree.

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17: Weather. 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
18: A flood advisory continues until noon today. Slight chance of severe thunderstorms this afternoon. Otherwise, cloudy skies with a few peaks of sun. Highs level off around 82. Winds out of the east, 5 to 10 miles per hour. I'm weatherology meteorologist Paul Trombley. Right now, 74.
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0: 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Of course, tomorrow is the big Wisco Wednesday pool party. 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

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You get a say in every song we play, 1 through 5, 5 being the best. M for more, L for less. 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
10: 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New After 2 music from Skillet. Also going to get to the latest from Ninth Key and Greta Von Fleet. We're going to talk coffee and D's Radiothon for the kids. After 2, nowhere but JJO.

Madison Solid Rock 94.1 JJO. September 4th is when the next Theory of a Dead Man album drops, titled Part 1 Funeral Songs. Off of that is their latest, Winnebago. New Theory, JJO. Uh-oh.

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Madison Solid Rock 94.1 JJO. You get a say in every song we play, 1 through 5, 5 being the best. M for more, L for less. What's your opinion on the latest from Skillet? Scream, JJO.

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0: 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What's new with the 86th Rally? We're going to be doing our morning show at New Bars in the middle of freaking nowhere. 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
19: 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D's Radiothon for the Kids is happening on the 27th. 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

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Oh, you got to say in every song we play, 1 through 5, 5 being the best, M for more, L for less. The band is Ninth Key. The song Happy Feels Like. Everyone rate it. JJ.

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You get a say in every song we play. 1 through 5, 5 being the best. M for more, L for less. 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
1: Happy Tuesday.
0: Tuesday.
1: I woke up this morning. I'm like, Wednesday, nice, middle of the week. And then I realized that it's only Tuesday. I'm like, geez, I got to stop.
0: Every time.
1: I got to stop drinking so much. At least early on in the week, because it's a real bummer when you think it's halfway through the week and it's not quite there yet. However, scotch better that it is not Monday. That's, to me, one step closer to that beautiful, sweet, sexy weekend. So I'm going to take it. And is it problematic that I'm already thinking about the weekend? Maybe. Maybe. But you know what?
0: Nothing new.
1: That's the world I'm living in, okay? Anyway, we'll be back with more. It's Brock and Kiki on JJO.

Madison, Solid Rock, 94.1 JJO. Brock, Kiki, all right. What do we got lined up for you on a Tuesday? It's got to be something good, right? Yeah? Yeah. It's better than Monday, huh? Nah, I don't think that's the case. Anyway, I do know we got your dumb vocabulary coming up. We got your stupid quickies. I also have a story about a realistic doll. I mean, more than likely sex doll, but I don't want to give too much away. When I say realistic doll, that's more than likely what I mean. But we'll get into the details on that and a bunch more. And, of course, all the best music for you. So hang out. Have a little fun with us. It's Brock and Kiki on JJO.

0: Night Radiothon for the Kids returns Thursday, August 27th. 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
13: 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And you're home for Johnny and D in the morning and online, johnnyanddsuck.com. It's your JJO morning show, Monday through Friday, 6 to 10, and online. I know, we overdid it. We overshot by a mile. But hey, it's there. And it's only right here on JJO.

0: Madison, Solid Rock, 94.1 JJO. Well, stick around. Stupid quickies on the way. Very stupid, very quick. We are talking bathhouses, 7-Up, and Mercedes lawsuit. Sound good?
1: Sounds great.
0: All right, all that and more coming up right now. 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

0: Madison Solid Rock 94.1 JJO. Let's do it, stupid quickies. Let's kick it off with this. The latest wellness trend is getting seriously hot and cold. Bathhouse, a New York-based chain that offers communal saunas, cold plunges, thermal pools, and recovery experiences, is planning a nationwide expansion. Industry experts say social saunas, or saunas, are becoming more a popular alternative to traditional nightlifes, attracting people looking to relax, recover, and socialize without alcohol. Just go to the bar and have a beer. Why are we complicating the nightlife?
1: I liked all of that, except the no alcohol. 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
0: While you're cold, or sitting in the sauna?
1: Sitting in the sauna.
0: Yeah.
1: Just, you know.
0: Socializing.
1: Sipping on a little red wine.
0: Also, public bathhouse. What is this, ancient Greece? I think having a little alcohol to take the edge off would help when you're in a communal bathhouse with strangers, right? And you're exposed in your bath towel.
1: Yeah.
0: I mean, I need a little alcohol to get myself a little more comfortable. Long story short, just go to a bar, have a beer, okay? Or take alcohol into the sauna, all right?
1: Or
0: either way.
1: Add the alcohol to
0: into
1: the sauna.
0: Into the sauna, okay? What about this? For the first time in over 15 years, 7-Up is changing its recipe. They say the new version will be hitting stores soon, and it will no longer be lemon lime.
1: What?
0: It will be instead lime lemon. This is a gimmick.
1: Stop.
0: This has got to be a gimmick, all right? Right?
1: Golly.
0: 7-Up's like, look, no one's talking about 7-Up anymore. What can we do? How about not lemon lime, lime lemon?
1: Yeah, but it doesn't ring as good.
0: No.
1: Lemon lime.
0: Lime lemon.
1: Lime lemon.
0: Put the lime in the lemon and the lemon in the lime.
1: It doesn't ring, though.
0: Put the lime in the coconut. Yeah, 7-Up.
1: It's a dumb...
0: It's a gimmick.
1: Yeah.
0: It's like when Cracker Barrel got rid of the old guy.
1: You think that was a gimmick?
0: I guarantee it.
1: Well.
0: Who was talking about Cracker Barrel? In their weird gift shop before you go and eat biscuits and gravy. No one was. But then they changed their logo. Everyone loses their collective minds.
1: Yeah.
0: Bring back the white guy next to the barrel.
1: Yeah.
0: I guarantee 7-Up, it's just a gimmick to get people talking.
1: It's
0: look, we're talking
1: good.
0: About it now.
1: It's not that good.
0: Well, I'm not going to drink lime lemon soda because that's stupid, 7-Up. Lastly, there's a class action lawsuit against Mercedes because people are being burned or branded by a raised metallic AMG logo on the front seat that gets super hot in the sun. We have become so soft as a society.
1: You're getting branded.
0: Look, try being a 90s kid having to get into a station wagon in the middle of summer in July.
1: Been there.
0: On that plastic seat. I still have burns on my ass and lower back from you know what? You know what you're not sliding across? A station wagon seat in the middle of summer. Because no, you immediately hung up on that hot. It's not leather. Not even close. I wouldn't even say it's fake leather. No, that is a plastic seat with the surface temperature of the sun.
1: Yep.
0: And now these people are suing. You know, I would have liked to have sued the station wagon company for the branding, the callous backside I now have because I had to get into that hot station wagon.
1: Yeah, our parents didn't care at all. So if you were smart, you'd remember to bring a towel with you. When you forgot the towel.
0: Yeah.
1: Oh,
0: yeah.
1: Better anybody hope else? You're wearing some long shorts.
0: Anybody else smell barbecue? Oh, no, that's just my ass on this seat. Unbelievable. All right, there you go. That is your stupid quickies for a Tuesday. We'll be back with more. It's Brock and Kiki.
2: I push my fingers into

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2: 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Stick around. Hour 2 on the way. We are going to talk D's Radiothon for the kids. Very excited to get that information out to you. And smart glasses. Over in the UK, they're actually kind of cracking down, and I got some interesting info on that. So we'll talk about that, plus a ton of great music. Chili Peppers on the way. I got the latest from Shinedown right around the corner. Right now, Sabbath Paranoid on JJO.

Madison, Solid Rock, 94.1 JJO. Well, don't forget, you have a say in every song we play here on JJO, 1 through 5. 5 being the best, M for more, L for less. Tell us what you think of the latest from Shinedown, Young Again, on JJO.

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Well, it is back at D's Radiothon for the kids. I'm going to give you all the details on when, where, what you need to know, and also the things that we are looking for donations-wise. So hang out. That's on the way. It's Brock and Kiki on JJO.

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Well, it is back Thursday, August 27th at the Boneyard in Madison. D's Radiothon for the kids, making a difference for the kids in our community. 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

0: 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No good.
1: I'll just say it. Puzzles suck.
2: Okay. I think we're an anti-puzzle show.
1: Fight me.
2: Yeah, this day's stupid.
1: If you want to come down and fight, be at your now, be in the parking lot in 5 minutes.
2: Right, and then we're going to take a picture of you with your ass kicked and send it into the Etsy people.
1: And we'll make a puzzle out of
2: it. And we'll mail it to you.
1: Oh, the blood looks the same. I can't match the blood part.
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3: Starting off with pockets of congestion on the northbound interstate between 94 and 151. And on the eastbound Beltline between the bridge and John Nolan, on and off congestion westbound at Todd Drive and Seminole Highway. Brake lights on 151 south approaching the interstate and in the construction zone on John Nolan. No crashes or delays, just traffic light and construction congestion downtown on East Wash, Capitol Square, and campus. With your JJO traffic, I'm Stacy Kay.
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15: saying I'm going to rant, but there's something that warrants a conversation. And we're going to talk about it. Smart glasses.
16: Okay.
15: The new AI, Meta glasses, whatever. They're causing quite a stir. And Europe is doing something about it. I wish we were doing. Anyway, we'll get into it. Smart glasses coming up. It's Brock and Kiki.

0: hopefully see this in the good old US of A soon. Over in England, major pub chains and upscale restaurants are banning smart glasses. The bosses at one big pub chain, Weatherspoons, which operates roughly 800 locations, say that wearable cameras violate longstanding rules against filming customers and staff without permission.
1: While on their property,
0: Their policy is now to ask customers wearing smart glasses to turn off the recording device. Jeremy King, the owner of some fancy restaurants in London, went a step further. They're asking diners to not wear smart glasses at all to protect the privacy, or privacy, as they would say,
1: privacy
0: over there, of the guest. This should be a non-discussion. In my mind, I really think these smart glasses, they have to go away. For me, Kiki, maybe I'm wrong. I'll get your take on this, but I don't think there's a logical, applicable use for them, and people who wear them, I'd like them to give me one in just day-to-day life.
1: Those are the people that are just waiting for something to happen. They're recording nonstop, and they're just waiting for something to happen. Some sort of confrontation that can say, I've got on video. Those are those types of people. Otherwise, I don't think people wear those glasses unless it's for fun, or something. Like, maybe they got it for the kids or something, and they're recording themselves. Whatever.
0: People
1: who are just wearing them on a normal basis all the time recording, those are the, not the Karens, but kind of those.
0: Well, they're instinct. They're probably instigating stuff, or they want something. Happen. They're putting themselves, and now they're recording. Yeah. Well, and I have a really good example of this. You know what I'm seeing a lot of at conventions, Comic Cons? Mm. These people are wearing these smart glasses while they're meeting celebrities. And every single time, the celebrities immediately can tell that these are smart glasses, recording. And they just have this look of disgust, and rightfully so, because these people are trying to get content from these celebs without consent.
1: Right.
0: To me, there's no applicable worldly use for these smart glasses.
1: No.
0: There's really not. You know what? Fine. POV porn, perfect. Okay. But that is in a controlled environment. All right. With that. But otherwise, why are you walking down the street having recording devices on the whole time?
1: I know.
0: I'm sorry. And then going into a restaurant, so you can record your meal? No one likes the content you're putting together anyway.
1: I miss the good old days when Instagram used to just be a post and not monetized content. Mm. And we could take pictures of our food and then be done and then eat it.
0: Yeah. Right. We gotta record everything. Hey, your life's not that interesting that you need a 24/7 recorder.
1: I know.
0: Okay. Two applications. One, POV porn, fantastic application. Two, extreme sports. Red Bull athlete.
1: No, they already have them. They don't need those. Red Bull partners with GoPro.
0: And they have that.
1: Or they have their own, maybe.
0: Okay, so
1: and they put them on the helmets. We don't even need
0: so
1: that.
0: What you're saying is you just want POV porn on there, Kiki. That's all you want. That's Kiki's solution to this, just so everyone knows. All right, take off those smart glasses. You don't need to record everything. It's weird, man.
1: Your life is boring.
0: We're going to be back with more. It's Brock and Kiki. I did it!

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13: Weather. It's out there.
14: Partly cloudy skies with fog in spots tonight with a slight chance of thunderstorms. Lows dip down to about 66. Winds out of the southeast around 5 miles per hour. mainly cloudy and foggy early tomorrow. Slight chance for storms, 84. I'm weatherology meteorologist Paul Trombley. Currently, 82.
12: 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Hour number three on the way. We got your dumb vocabulary coming up. Also, look, if you got a realistic doll, don't just throw it in the woods, okay? We know what you did with that doll. Just quit trying to hide your shame. We'll get into that, plus a ton of great music. Motley Crue on the way, Breaking Benjamin right around the corner. Right now, Pearl Jam, Better Man on JJO.

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0: go anywhere. Dumb vocabulary on the way. If you're looking for something dumb, boy, do I got you covered here. And if you're looking to expand your vocabulary, this will not help. At least not in a productive way, all right? Not going to be a dumb vocabulary word of the day calendar we're putting out anytime soon. Actually, that's not a bad idea. Should we do that, Kiki?
1: What?
0: Dumb vocabulary word of the day calendar?
1: Calendar?
0: Yeah, you know, like the word of the day calendars that people use, and then it gives you an example, and then you're supposed to use it.
1: Oh, try like those and use quotes, that. Like yeah. Those inspirational quotes that you put on your desk.
0: But instead, it's a dumb vocab, and then you have to use it. We should do that.
1: Oh, my gosh. That's a great idea.
0: It's the only kind I have. All right.
1: All right. I'll price them out.
0: We'll workshop this, okay? Is it going to be worth the price? Probably not. Can we get a sponsor? Doubtful, but we're going to try.
1: We're going to try.
0: Anyway, dumb vocabulary coming up. It's Brock and Kiki.

0: 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Let's get smart with our dumb vocabulary.
1: Just when I think you couldn't possibly be any dumber, you go and do something like this.
0: Your dumb vocabulary for today, whale kisses.
2: Oh, whale kisses. Okay, you did give me a hint earlier that it was turlet themed.
0: Whale kisses.
2: So I'm going to guess that that is the splash you get after you go... Number two.
0: Very good. That's right. It's when the water from the turlet splashes up on your butt.
2: If you wouldn't have given me that hint, I would have had no idea.
0: I know. I probably should have given it without knowing that. What would you maybe guess a whale kiss or whale kisses would be?
2: I have no idea. Like a sloppy big kiss, like somebody who's a bigger person and kisses you.
0: Like when you get kissed by a fat person.
2: Probably.
0: Was he a really big fat person? I kind of wish I wouldn't have given you a hint because I would have loved to have seen what you would have come up with.
2: Well, I just told you. That's probably what I would have said.
0: Knowing you, because you've gotten a little blue as of late, so kind of wish I wouldn't have told you. But yes, whale kisses. You're in there and it's just, you know, right there, right from the blowhole into your blowhole.
2: Oh, gosh. Touchdown.
0: I purposely do whale kisses, but it's from a bidet.
2: Oh, yeah.
0: Yeah.
2: That's more like a dolphin. Oh, no, that's a whale. No. Dolphins don't. Do dolphins spray? Yeah, they spray.
0: Yeah, they have blowholes.
2: Blowholes.
0: Yeah. I believe every water mammal
2: has a blowhole
0: because they have to breathe air. They have to breathe air. A beluga.
2: A beluga.
0: Which that's a whale, though. So baby beluga. Porpoises.
2: But you're right. A bidet is basically a blowhole for your blowhole.
0: a narwhal, I believe they have, yes.
2: Yeah, they have blowholes. They got horns.
0: They have horns, yes.
2: Yep. Stabby stab.
0: Everyone has said, I apologize. The collective dumbness that has been spread out here. Anyway, a little extra toilet paper to take care of that whale kiss. We're going to be back with more. It's Brock and Kiki.

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4: Pockets of congestion on the northbound interstate between 94 and 151 and on the eastbound Beltline between the bridge and John Nolan with occasional slowdowns westbound at Todd Drive and Seminole Highway. Brake lights in the construction zone on John Nolan, but no crashes or delays. Just traffic light and construction congestion downtown on East Wash, Capitol Square, and Campus. With your JJO traffic, I'm Stacy Kay.
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10: 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Well, another day, and I'm going to say another realistic
1: I'm going to say sex doll, more than likely. I don't want to make assumptions, but in this case, we can probably chalk it up to another day, another realistic sex doll.
21: Oh, no.
1: Another investigation.
21: Okay.
1: All right.
21: Like a robot kind or?
1: No.
21: Inflatables?
1: Not inflatable. Inflatable. Like nice rigid rubber ones.
21: Oh, gosh.
1: Anyway, we got a story on the way. It's Brock and Geeky.

0: JJL. Well, a suspected homicide case in Australia, down under.
1: Australia.
0: Foster's.
1: Fish on the barbie. No, that's not right.
0: Dingo ate your baby. All right, that's enough of that. Anyway, took a very unexpected turn. Police received a phone call from two men who reported finding a dead body stuffed inside a suitcase and left on the side of the road. It's a weird reaction to that sentence,
1: because
0: Kiki.
1: I know the tease.
0: Oh, because I gave you the tease before.
1: Yeah.
0: Otherwise,
1: you kind of gave it away.
0: A little murdery there, Kiki. Well. Anyway, investigators arrived to the scene and immediately opened a murder investigation. The dead body was sent to the medical examiner's office,
1: oh,
0: and authorities used every forensics tool they had to determine that the body was actually just a life-size doll wearing clothes with hair, a nose piercing, and markings that resembled bruises.
1: They literally got all the way to the forensic. That's really sad.
0: They got to a guy in a room lit with fluorescent lights and rubber gloves and a white coat.
1: Wow.
0: They swabbed that thing. They did DNA testing.
1: Couldn't tell that it wasn't a real person.
0: Authorities insist the doll was so realistic that officers followed standard crime scene procedures before confirming it was not human. The investigation has now been closed.
1: Wow. Someone really tricked him good.
0: Look. That realistic of a doll, I think we all know what its purpose, what it was made for, okay? I don't think this is just a...
1: She died with her mouth open. Weird.
0: She looked surprised.
1: She didn't see it coming.
0: They never do. Maybe we need to start setting up a proper recycling facility, a place where people can take their realistic dolls.
1: You're right, because this is like the third story we've heard of people trying to...
0: I think we're almost to double digits on these, right?
1: Yeah, their dolls and people finding them and freaking out, thinking they're real.
0: I get it. The shame one must feel to wear out a doll like this.
1: It's got to be heavy, because these are like... real life.
0: I mean, yeah, they got some weight to them.
1: It ain't no inflatable.
0: No. Those are easy to tell. You throw one of those in the bushes, everyone knows, all right, there was a bachelor party here.
1: Right.
0: Things got a little weird.
1: You can pop it.
0: There you go. Yeah, it gets hung up on a fence on the side of the road. It's fine. We all know. But again, going back, I'm sure the shame and disgust one must feel to huck one of these into the woods, stuff it into a suitcase. We need to provide a proper place, a safe place.
1: Yeah.
0: So we don't waste taxpayer dollars on these murder investigations.
1: I know. You know how you can drop off a baby in like those little...
0: At a fire department?
1: Yes. In the safe haven like box?
0: Yeah, a little box. Right.
1: Why don't we have one of those?
0: But
1: for a doll. At a sex shop.
0: Yeah. No.
1: People still have to go there. They might be not wanting
0: out there. Okay. Like everyone's going to know what you're... when they see you wedging and there's just legs sticking out as you're...
1: Like a storage facility can offer...
0: I hate myself.
1: Some sort of chute that goes down, drops into a
0: recycling plant that where you drop off your cans and bottles and use sex dolls. Right there. That goes into the rubber with
1: we
0: the tires.
1: It. We solved it.
0: Yeah.
1: Look,
0: you're a disgusting person and you've used up that sex doll, but that doesn't mean you need to throw it in the woods, okay? All right.
1: Just slide her under your bed.
0: Yeah. Put it with the other gross stuff you have, you sick freak. Buried in the backyard. All right. Anyway, let's get back to the music with Bill Murray. Always Let You Down on JJO.

Madison, Solid Rock, 94.1 JJO. Well, don't miss this band. They're going to be at the Pfizer Forum on November 13th with Dayseeker and Motionless in White. That's going to be a hell of a great show. 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It's the Devil Wears Prada, so low on JJO.

0: Give me a break.
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13: Weather. It's out there.
14: Partly cloudy skies with fog in spots tonight with a slight chance of thunderstorms. Lows dip down to about 66. Winds out of the southeast around 5 miles per hour. Mainly cloudy and foggy early tomorrow. Slight chance for storms, 84. I'm weatherology meteorologist Paul Trombley. Currently 82.
15: 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JJO, we are everywhere. Final hour on the way. We got some fun stuff in the mix for you. At least, God, I hope so. It's the final hour. At least that's, we got that going for us. Also, a ton of great music on the way. Static X coming up. We got Des Rocks right around the corner. Right now, Bush, Everything Zen on JJO.

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Well, don't forget, you can hear my full interview with Dez Rocks at WJJO.com in the JJO app or wherever you get your podcasts, and check out all my other great interviews on there and our upcoming ones. We got a full list, man. I'm really excited. 2026 has been just chock full of amazing Discovery music, so go check it out. Anyway, here's Dez Rocks now, the latest track from him, When the Love is Gone, on JJO. Hey, yo!

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0: Alrighty. Stick around. Fact and opinion on the way. Fun little fact for you. If you love facts that are fun.
1: Good news. We got you. I'll let Kiki pick. I'm not 100% sure which one I'm going to do, but we'll figure it out. Anyway, fact and opinion coming up. And if it sucks, it's Kiki's fault. We'll be back.

0: right, here we go. Fact and opinion time. A cool fact, man. Do you want to do... I'll let you pick.
1: Okay.
0: Letter grades, Boston Tea Party or Florida?
1: Boston Tea Party.
0: Boston. Boston. I was going to do Australia. No, Boston. It's Sam Adams. Gold Bruins.
1: Khakis.
0: Pacticon. Harvard Yard. How about them apples? Them apples.
1: No.
0: Goodwill Hunting, Matt Damon.
1: Why are you yelling?
0: Ben, because all people from Boston just yell all the time. Anyway, the Boston Tea Party in 1773 destroyed 92,000 pounds of tea, which is over $1.7 million in today's money.
1: Okay, today's money.
0: That's a lot of tea. Right.
1: Yeah,
0: right.
1: But yeah.
0: Isn't it so funny that the British love their tea so much? And they got so angry with us that because we threw their tea in there. I think they'd have a little bit of an addiction to tea.
1: Yeah, they love their tea.
0: Yeah. So much so that they're like, what? They did what? King George has panties all but a bunch because we threw tea in there. Get that tea out of here. We drink coffee in the United States, all right? You take those powdered wigs and you get the hell out. Yeah, so there you go.
1: I've had tea overseas like that.
0: Yeah.
1: And it tastes the same.
0: Don't they put like a bunch of milk and sugar in there?
1: Southern tea is way better.
0: No tea is good. It's brown water. I guess coffee is pretty much the same thing.
1: Yeah, you can put like milk and little sugar cubes in there.
0: But that's what they do. They add milk, which milk to tea sounds gross to me. Sugar in your tea is fine.
1: Mm-hmm.
0: Maybe a little honey, but like they do milk and like sugar, mm-hmm. and then they eat little cakes and little sandwiches.
1: Yeah, I like the food.
0: Yeah.
1: The little food stuff.
0: The little tea time. Little tiny triangle sandwiches.
1: I love a tea party with the little sandwiches, little cookies and cakes.
0: Yeah.
1: Oh,
0: yeah.
1: All day.
0: The little sticks, the biscottis, is that what that is? The little little sticks that you stir it with? That are made out of something sweet?
1: So good.
0: Yeah. Yeah.
1: But those are even better with coffee.
0: Well, anyway, that's the reason you guys need our help in WW2, because you're having tea time, all right? That's why. Thank God we came over jacked up on coffee, all right? Because we're American. That's what we do. Ain't George Washington drinking tea like a little bitch? No, he's not.
1: He's chewing his coffee grounds.
0: Coffee, black, with his teeth made from horse molars.
1: Yeah.
0: Anyway. All right. Boston, Matt Damon.
1: Okay.
0: Sam Adams. All right. We're going to be back with more. It's Brock and Geeky.

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19: 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JJO, we are everywhere. Before we wrap up this hour, I got a ton of great music in there. Alice in Chains on the way. I got the latest from The Warning. A fun little replay of Rapid Fire with Miles Kennedy, as well as his latest track, Green Day, in there for you to enjoy. And right now, Evanescence, Who Will You Follow on JJO.
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1: Miles Kennedy, since you and I have been fortunate enough to chat multiple times, I had to think of some new ones for this. And I have some Miles-specific ones. So let's start off simple. For singing, would you rather do a low D-flat or a high G6?
2: Oh, jeez. I'm going to say, well, that low D-flat.
1: Yeah?
2: Yeah. Oh, yeah. Yeah, the G6 is like in the stratosphere.
1: All right, what about this? Sneakers or sandals?
2: Ooh, well, given that I have these goofy-looking monkey toes, I'm going to say sneakers because you don't want to see my feet.
1: Billy Ocean or Billy Idol?
2: Ooh, that's tough because I do like Billy Ocean, but Billy Idol... Billy Idol, if it's with Steve Stevens, I got to go there because okay. Steve Stevens is one of my favorite guitar players. And Billy's one of my favorite frontmen in his boy band. Yeah, so, yeah.
1: New England clam chowder or a creamy tomato bisque?
2: Well, I'm gonna have to admit something to you and everybody out there. I can't do neither because I'm very lactose intolerant. So anything with cream is a no-go.
1: Now, we had a long conversation. I asked most people Bigfoot or the Loch Ness, but we've done that. And I know you being a Washington guy, resident for many years, you have your own Bigfoot answer. And we've been through that. So let's do this. Would you rather see a little gray alien or a centaur?
2: Oh, I would love to see a little gray alien.
1: Yeah.
2: Yeah, I just don't want to be probed. They're not sticking things in your... Yeah.
1: You know, they're just doing it for fun. Those sick bastards. All right, last one. Would you rather get a Chuck Norris roundhouse at 100% power or a Mike Tyson punch at 50% power?
2: Oh, I'd take the Mike Tyson.
1: You would.
2: Just to say that I've been hit by Mike Tyson.
0: Another round of rapid fire happens at this time Thursday during Discover New Music. 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

Madison, Solid Rock, 94.1 JJO. Just about quitting time. 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
10: 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All right, quitting time. It's about time. Get out of here. Before we go, let's take a look back at what we learned on the show. First thing we learned is, I still have burn marks on my ass and lower back from that station wagon seat back in the 90s.
11: Same.
10: I mean, plastic. Why would you make a seat out of that kind of material?
11: Yeah, ours was like dark red, too. Yeah. So it just absorbed the hell out of that sunlight.
10: You know it's going to hurt when you get in. You try and hold yourself up. You forgot the towel. Are you boys cooking bacon in the backseat again? No, Ma. Please. I need some burn ointment. What else did we learn on the show, Kiki? We learned that, your AI glasses, recording, whatever, your Meta glasses are creeping everyone
11: out.
10: What are you recording?
11: Get out of my
10: All right. Face. As Kiki put it, she only wants it for POV porn. That's what Kiki was very specific on.
11: Hey, don't gaslight me.
10: Kiki made it very explicitly said for that purpose only. little aggressive, Kiki, but I understand. And the last thing we learned on the show is, you know what? I think at this point, it's only reasonable for us to get a recycling place for used sex dolls. Okay. Yeah. Realistic used sex dolls.
11: Stop putting them in duffel bags and throwing them into the river. Quit burying them.
10: You know, don't throw them in the bushes. Yeah.
11: People are terrified. They think they're real bodies. It's even going as far as landing in the morgue.
10: Don't let your shame slow down our police department.
11: Yeah, our tax dollars.
10: Yeah, because you're disgusted with yourself and you wore out that sex doll, that realistic, lifelike sex doll. Anyway, all right, there you go. That's what we learned on the show for today. Thank you all so much for hanging out. We appreciate it. Don't go anywhere. We still got plenty more to finish up your Tuesday. And then, yeah, we'll see you back here tomorrow for more of Brock and Kiki in the afternoons. Okay, bye.
11: See ya.

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